0: time of the incident. Jamie Smith, Perth.
1: And Aussie teen female pilot Rose Donald has broken a world record while raising more than $70,000 for charity. Terry Daniel has the story.
2: Pilot Rose touched down at Essendon Airport yesterday morning in her trusty Cessna 172 aircraft. The Melbourne Year 12 student has become the youngest female private pilot to have flown solo around Australia in a general aviation aircraft. Rose gave Air News the stats.
3: I think my final route covered about 15,130-something Ks, if I remember correctly. I left on the 6th of April, today's the 16th. That's around 40 days away from home. So 93 additional solo hours to go in my logbook.
2: The world record-breaking feat isn't just a personal achievement for Rose. She's been working to raise awareness and funds for the charity organisation Little Wings.
3: We've managed to raise around 73,000, which is absolutely incredible. Like, we were really optimistic that the Australian public would get behind us, and that's exactly what's happened over the past few weeks. And it's just been so amazing to see people banding together from all sides of the country.
2: Little Wings is a non-profit organisation which provides free flights for children with serious illnesses based in regional areas to specialists in capital cities.
3: They're so, so happy with how it's all gone, and I'm so glad I've been able to support them through this trip.
1: This is Air News. In the AFL, Carlton has beaten the Western Bulldogs by 12 points in its first game since Michael Voss left the club. The Blues came from behind in the final quarter to take down the Bulldogs and hand interim coach Josh Fraser a win in his first game in charge.
4: We've had a reasonably tough time of it lately, and then the events of this week impacted a lot of people, particularly the playing group who were so connected to Vossi. And for us to regroup and galvanise and perform the way we did tonight, I think it's a big step forward for the club.
1: The final score, 10-14, 74 to 9-8, 62. In the other games, the Crows too good for the Kangaroos, 133 to 65. The Demons beat the Hawks, 120 to 81. To rugby league, the Cowboys survived two periods of being a man down in the sin bin to beat the Roosters, 18 to 12. Wins also to the Storm and Sea Eagles. Melbourne City has won the A-League Women's Soccer Championship after downing Wellington Phoenix 3-1 in the grand final. City's Holly McNamara scored twice in the first half and says the team is feeling pretty good.
5: Yeah, it was a crazy game. I think we were on top in the first half and they were in the second half. So, yeah, to kind of come away with the result, we're all ecstatic.
1: In the men's, after extra time penalties, Sydney FC beat the Newcastle Jets. They'll now face Auckland in the final next weekend. And in cycling, Jonathan Narváez has won Stage 8 of the Giro d'Italia. Australian Independent Radio News.
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7: Weather check here. Sunday morning, partly cloudy, very high chance of showers appearing most likely from late morning, along with light winds, 25, the anticipated top, just under 21 at the moment, and UV index a moderate 5, active till 10 to 2 this afternoon. All right, here we go with the Decades of Hits 70s hour, and it's pretty fitting we kick it off with the song with which ABBA won the 1974 Eurovision contest.
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0: Welsh group Badfinger, formerly known as the Ivies, Baby Blue was written by lead singer Pete Ham and produced by American Todd Rundgren. It didn't in fact chart in the UK, but did well here, also New Zealand and the US. And Creedence Clearwater Revival, CCR, from their second last album, Pendulum. And Hey Tonight was released as a double A-side with Have You Ever Seen the Rain and got to number 6 here in Oz. First up, it was ABBA, and the first time they released a single under that name. Waterloo won Eurovision in 74 and, in fact, was chosen as the best song in Eurovision's history at its 50th anniversary celebrations. It is the Decades of Hits, 70s Hour now, 94.1 FM.
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0: The classic album and movie soundtrack shows from 7 Wednesday nights. This week, considered one of the best albums of all time, from 1982, Bruce Springsteen's Born in the USA, which topped the charts, sold over 30 million copies, yielding 7 singles, and captured the mind of a nation.
3: America's future rests in 1,000 dreams inside your hearts. And the message of hope in songs of a man so many young Americans admire, New Jersey's own Bruce Springsteen.
0: The Boss, Born in the USA. Then from 8, the 1986 American black comedy, Ruthless People, starring Danny DeVito, Bette Midler, and Judge Reinhold. The soundtrack features an array of 80s superstars.
4: I jumped into it with both feet, and I actually got kind of a kick out of it. When I saw the fat suit, I said, yeah, put it on me, so what?
0: The classic album and movie soundtrack shows. 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

0: shadow. Matt Stevens from his wonderful 1971 album Heezer and the Firecat, Moonshadow, which charted highest in the UK. And Linda Ronstadt before that, You're No Good, was in fact a last-minute inclusion on her Heart Like a Wheel album in 1974. It managed to get to number one in the US. And the only Australian hit before that for Canadian singer-songwriter Ardeen Taylor, also a US number one, Indiana Wants Me, went number two in Canada and reached number 30 here in Australia. On the Decades of Hits, 70s for you this hour, the 80s awake, and we're checking out the year 1981. The music and events coming up next hour on the Gold Coast Zone, 94.1 FM.
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0: The ever-dynamic Kiss from their seventh album, Dynasty, and I Was Made for Loving You, which skipped to the top in Europe and New Zealand, got to number two here in Australia, and I Was Also Made for Dancing before that for American teen idol Leif Garrett, also a number two hit here in Oz. And first away, US country singer Lynn Anderson from 1970 in the Joe South song, I Never Promised You a Rose Garden. That was another cracking number one hit here in Australia. Also hit the top in Canada, the US and Europe. 70s for you, rolling them through here on the Decades of Hits at 94.1 FM. 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

0: I got to move on.
1: That was the very first chart hit here for the Pointer Sisters back in 1975. The very country-style Fairy Tale reached number 21. It was a promise of things to come. Also, Frankie Valli and his biggest solo hit, Grease, from the movie soundtrack of the same name, 1978 was the year. It peaked in the top five. And Welsh rocker Dave Edmonds and Chuck Berry's The Promised Land, which entered the Aussie singles charts on the 7th of August, 1972, peaking at number five. And Paul McCartney and Wings are along next with the title track from the pinnacle album of their career back from 1973. Look out, the 80s are on the way on the Decades of Hits at 94.1 FM.
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1: Damn, this belly, damn.
2: Good old year crash heading out in through Benowa for Ashmore Road and Ross Street has been cleared away. Now the M1's looking good down in through Coomera and through Helens Vale. Also running smoothly heading down in through Burnley and Palm Beach as well. Looking good also for your run northbound up in towards Elanora. Not too bad up through Wurrungeri and through Narang. Gold Coast Highway is looking good both ways up around Thomas Drive in Service Paradise, and not too bad down in through Broadbeach as well. Triple Miss A Lawyers supporting Queenslanders after an incident on the road or at work, helping them get back to what feels normal, including time with their four-legged best mate, Triple Miss A Lawyers. That's our sponsor. It's Adam Smith on the Gold Coast Zone, 94.1 FM.
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4: Hello, I'm Sarah Warmby. For the first time, Australia's fuel reserves are higher than they were when the Middle East conflict began. The latest data shows stockpiles have rebounded to 44 days of petrol, 36 days of diesel and 35 days of jet fuel. Energy Minister Chris Bowen says more supplies are on the way.
5: We have 52 ships on the water on their way to Australia, and we have 3.8 billion litres locked in, contracted to be delivered over the next 4 weeks.
4: A fifth man has been charged as part of an ongoing investigation into the alleged access and distribution of ISIS propaganda online. Carole Katsimbanis reports.
6: The 25-year-old from Meadow Heights in Melbourne's northern suburbs was arrested as he arrived at Melbourne's international airport on a flight from Malaysia on Saturday morning. Border Force allegedly found ISIS-inspired violent extremist material on his phone, which carries a maximum penalty of 5 years jail. He's appeared in court but has been remanded in custody to reappear in August. His arrest comes after four other Victorian men were charged last week on the same charges. Carole Katsimbanis, Melbourne.
4: Queensland commuters are facing ongoing travel delays after the Fair Work Commission rejected a bid to stop industrial action by transport unions. Train services will remain at a significantly reduced frequency, with peak hour wait times blowing out from 6 minutes to 15. Tasmanian police are continuing to investigate the deaths of a couple aged in their 60s whose bodies were found at a home north of Hobart. Emergency services were called to a property in Campania just after 10 on Friday morning after a concerned relative called 000. Police say they are treating the incident as a murder-suicide. Detective Inspector David Gill has told the ABC the investigation is expected to take a number of weeks.
7: We will actually produce a brief of evidence to the coroner, who will ultimately determine the cause of both deaths. Tasmania Police are also asking any member of the community that may have knowledge of this incident who has not been spoken to already to please contact 131 444.
4: If you or someone you know needs help, you can contact Lifeline on 13 11 14. Overseas now, and the US President has cautioned Taiwan against declaring independence from China following his trip to Beijing. Sean Bindley has the story.
8: Donald Trump has spent the last couple of days in China for one-on-one discussions with President Xi Jinping. In a post-trip interview with Fox News, Trump insisted the US position on Taiwan has not changed, but he did say he wasn't looking for someone to go independent.
9: No, nothing's changed. I will say this. I'm not looking to have somebody go independent, and, you know, we're supposed to travel 9,500 miles to fight a war. I'm not looking for that. I want them to cool down. I want China to cool down.
4: Briefly, in other news, a senior Hamas official has confirmed the group's armed wing chief was killed in Gaza yesterday by Israeli airstrikes. And a passenger travelling on a Qantas flight from Melbourne to Dallas faces serious charges after he had to be restrained, causing the plane to divert to Tahiti. This is Air News. It's the final day of the NRL Magic Round in Brisbane. First up, it's the Titans and Knights before the Warriors face the Broncos, and later it's the Panthers and Dragons. It's expected to be a heavily rainy day. According to the Weather Bureau, widespread showers are predicted across the afternoon and into the evening. Senior forecaster Phelim Hanafy says it will be heavier than yesterday.
10: I think if you're heading to the games, greater chance that you will have to contend with some showers during the games as well, and probably even the evening games as well, carrying the risk of seeing those showers persisting. And the showers could be widespread at times as well. So definitely Sunday a poncho.
4: In Saturday's games, wins to Manly, North Queensland and Melbourne. The Crows have claimed a third straight victory with a commanding performance against the Kangaroos in the AFL, 20-13, 133-9, 11-65. It was the highest score of the Crows' season so far. Coach Matthew Nix pleased their game plan fell into place.
11: We had enough pressure on our opposition that we earned the right to play the way we know we want to play. And it's been, you know, these are the things we've been working on now for, you know, for well over a month.
4: The Blues and Demons also had wins. In the Super Netball, the Firebirds and Lightning both posted wins. And in the tennis, Elena Svitolina has won the Italian Open women's final. Jannik Sinner will face Casper Ruud in the men's final. Australian Independent Radio News.
12: 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Morning, and the forecast today for the coast. Cloudy with a very high chance of showers, around 95%, along with light winds. Not sure what time the showers are arriving. Certainly a little activity on the radar moving in from the southeast. 24 only for the maximum, a little under that at the moment. And a moderate 5 for the UV index, active till about 10 to 2 this afternoon. It's Gary Bowden here and Gary Field in at midday in the chair for Karen Martin. And it's the 80s part of the Decades of Hits this week, 1981. And ONJ is first up with a song that was first offered to Tina Turner before Olivia took it to the top. It's 94.1 FM.

0: The debut hit for Mondo Rock came out late in 1980. State of the Heart got to number 5. It was written by the band's guitarist Eric McCusker. Could write a song. Also, Stevie Nicks with Tom Petty and the Heartbreakers from Stevie's debut solo album, 1981's Belladonna. Stop Dragging My Heart Around was written by Tom Petty and Mike Campbell from the band as a Tom Petty and the Heartbreakers song, and the hit made our top 10. And first up, Olivia Newton-John and Physical, a number one hit here in New Zealand, the US, Canada, and many places throughout Europe. And gets us off and going, the 80s portion of the Decades of Hits, the year 1981 here, 94.1 FM.
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0: Planet Earth, that's what we're living on. The debut single for English pop rockers Duran Duran. It did best on the charts in Australia, got to number 8 to become their first top 10 hit anywhere in the world. An Aussie duo, Air Supply, with The One That You Love, a top 10 hit here that hit number 1 in the USA. It is 1981. Let's check on the events of the year when Australia's population was approximately 14.9 million. The Prime Minister Malcolm Fraser, opposition leader Bill Hayden. In February, a funnel web antivenin 22 years in development was used for the first time in Sydney. March, and Prime Minister Malcolm Fraser informed Parliament that US B-52 bombers will be allowed to land at Darwin from their base in Guam. April, the Federal Government's Committee of Review into Government Functions, nicknamed the Razor Gang, released its final report and began a series of cuts in spending on public services and instrumentalities. In May, alleged crime boss Robert Trimboli left Australia and assisted passage to the country became restricted to refugees. In June, the 4 millionth Holden left the GMH assembly line and the Queensland government approved sand mining on Moreton Island. September, the AOP government of Neville Rann was re-elected in New South Wales, increasing his majority from his so-called Rannslide win in 1978. November, and the federal government declared the Cairns section of the Great Barrier Reef a marine park, overriding the Queensland government. And the top five grossing movies of 1981 from the top included number 1, Raiders of the Lost Ark, 2, On Golden Pond, number 3, Superman 2, 4, Arthur, and number 5, Stripes, starring Bill Murray.
1: Where the hell have you been, soldier?
2: Training, sir!
3: Training, sir!
1: What kind of training, son?
2: Army training, sir!
3: Army training, sir!
2: Razzle, dazzle!
3: 1, 2, 3, 4! 1, 2, 3, 4! Quick, brown, fox, jumps over the lazy dog! Sir!
1: Where's your drill sergeant, men?
4: Yes, sir, these are Sergeant Hulka's men. He was injured during basic training.
1: I see. So am I to understand that you men completed your training on your own?
2: That's the fact, Jack!
3: That's the fact, Jack!
1: Captain?
4: Yes, sir.
1: These are exactly the kind of go-getters I want working on my EM-50 project in Italy.
4: Oh, but, sir, these men...
1: Don't butt me, Captain! I want them on the plane tonight.
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0: We'll see Billy Field in his second single after Bad Habits, which blitzed the charts, got to number one, bettering his debut hit. Before that, UK synth pop band Visage and Fade to Grey, their only Aussie hit, co-written and produced by the band with Midura from Ultravox. And Angel of the Morning, written by US writer Chip Taylor, and first a hit for American singer Merrily Rush in 68, then for US country rock singer Juice Newton, in 1981, when it peaked at number two, emulating the original's performance. Decades of hits, the 80s, 1981, 94.1 FM.
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0: whose significant songs there from 1981, including the Lionel Richie, Diana Ross duet, Endless Love, from the Franco Zeffirelli movie of the same name, was relegated to number 2 on the US Top 100 of the year, and also runner-up to Kim Carnes' Betty Davis Eyes at the Grammys in 1982 for Best Vocal Performance. But still a number 1 hit here, the US and Canada, as was the Jackie DeShannon-written Kim Carnes hit before it. And Dr. Hook first up with their second-to-last US hit, Girls Can Get It, got to number 3 here in Oz. And there's another huge debut hit up next to wind up the decades of hits this week from UK rock band Adam and the Ants. App Music held the top spot for 5 weeks here in Australia in early 1981.
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0: A multi-vehicle crash in Runaway Bay at the moment on Moxley Drive, just near Lime Tree Parade. A little busy now, but the M1 northbound pushing up in through Gavin past the Smith Street motorway. Now, not too bad along the M1 southbound, heading down into Burleigh and Palm Beach and the Gold Coast Highway. A little patchy up around Thomas Drive in Service Paradise. Looking for a hands-on high school? The industry school prepares years 10 to 12 students for trade careers through practical learning, apprenticeships and traineeships. Enroll now for a July start. That's our sponsor. 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
1: Hello, I'm Sarah Womby. A new poll has revealed a slump in trust for the federal government following last Tuesday's budget changes to negative gearing and capital gains tax. The News Corp poll shows 83% of Australians believe Prime Minister Anthony Albanese went back on his election promise. Despite the backlash, the PM maintains it is a necessary step to help first-time homebuyers get into the property market. The Labor Party is clinging to a thin lead in Queensland's Stafford by-election following a major surge from the coalition. While the LNP's Fiona Hammond secured 40% of the primary vote, a strong flow of Greens preferences has pushed Labor's Luke Richmond ahead on a two-party preferred basis. The seat on Brisbane's north side was previously held by Labor-turned-independent MP Jimmy Sullivan until his death last month. More than 50 children aged between 2 and 5 have been kidnapped in northeast Nigeria during attacks on 3 schools. Here's the BBC's Chris Awoka.
2: Musa community is now in mourning, with traumatized parents desperately waiting for information about their children. Some residents have begun fleeing the area. There has been no contact from the kidnappers, and no group has claimed responsibility. A teacher said gunfire rang out before armed men stormed classrooms, abducting the children. Witnesses say the attackers arrived on motorcycles shortly after troops left. The security forces gave chase but could not fire as the children were used as shields.
1: A passenger travelling on a Qantas flight from Melbourne to Dallas faces serious charges after he had to be restrained, causing the plane to divert to Tahiti. It's understood a number of passengers joined members of the crew to hold the man down. It's also alleged a crew member was struck during the altercation. A man has died after being attacked by a shark at Rottnest Island off Perth yesterday. Sean Bindley reports.
3: The 38-year-old was bitten at the popular tourist spot of Geordie Bay at around 10 a.m. local time. He was brought into shore by boat and treated by paramedics at the local jetty. However, despite efforts to revive the man, he couldn't be saved. WA's Department of Primary Industries urging people in the area to take extra caution after reports of a great white sighting. Sean Bindley, Air News.
1: A police investigation is underway after a man's body was discovered inside a burning home in the New South Wales Central West. Emergency services were called to a property south of Forbes to find the house engulfed in flames. Firefighters managed to extinguish the blaze and a crime scene has been established. To South Australia, and police say 8 people arrested at the North Adelaide Golf Course redevelopment site on Friday have been bailed to appear in the Adelaide Magistrates Court at later dates. Protesters have been taking action during the week in a bid to stop the removal of 585 trees as part of a controversial redevelopment of the course, which sits on the Adelaide parklands. And briefly, 5 Australians and a New Zealand resident will continue to undergo testing as they quarantine in Perth after being evacuated from a ship hit with an outbreak of Hunter virus. This is Air News. The NRL Magic Round moved into day 2 yesterday in Brisbane with 3 big games of rugby league. Terry Daniel has the results.
4: State of Origin must be around the corner because Cameron Munster was on fire for the Melbourne Storm. This was vintage Munster. If he wasn't scoring tries, he was laying them on in the Storm's 34-8 win over the Parramatta Eels. Storm coach Craig Bellamy describing the game as scrappy.
5: We made a lot of errors, obviously, especially the first half, and the second half was a little bit better, but we're fortunate that Parramatta made a fair few errors as well, so pretty scrappy game, but I was really happy with our defence.
4: In the earlier games, the North Queensland Cowboys had a close win over the Sydney Roosters 18-12, and the Manly Sea Eagles thrashed the West Tigers 46-18. Terry Daniel, Air Sport.
1: Melbourne has impressed with a 120-81 win over Hawthorn in the AFL. Demons coach Stephen King delighted with the result. Key defender Harrison Petty rising to the occasion.
6: You do worry as a coach, are you not stifling someone's momentum or growth as a player, but asking him to swing a bit. But Petz is pretty selfless. He's happy to do what the team needs. And he's a leader of our footy club and just wrapped with the way he applied himself to compete forward of the ball.
1: Adelaide and Carlton also posted wins. Melbourne City has won the A-League Women's Grand Final, defeating Wellington Phoenix 3-1, and wins for the Waratahs, Western Force and Hurricanes in the Super Rugby. Australian Independent Radio News.
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8: 23 degrees outside and we're chasing a top of 24 degrees today. Wow, it's turned into really a nice afternoon by the look of it. I hope it stays that way. Light winds, and overnight we're going down to 17, back up to 24 tomorrow. But tomorrow, a very high chance of rain, and those winds turning northeasterly, 15 to 20 kilometres per hour in the middle of the day, and then northeasterly by evening. Tuesday, they're actually forecasting rain at a top of 25 degrees. Good afternoon, Gary Field with you this afternoon. And to get underway, a very big congratulations to our very own Delta Goodrum, who came fourth in the Eurovision Song Contest. Now, it was actually a photo finish with Australia, Israel, France and Italy being dominating the leaderboard until the global TV audience votes were added. And then, of course, Bulgaria came out in the first place. They pushed Israel to second, Romania into third place, and Australia into fourth place, and Delta with this song.

0: That's Casey Chambers. New music from Casey and Summer Pillow. Donna Summer before that, The Wanderer. And Delta Goodrum, fourth in the Eurovision Song Contest this morning. This morning, our time. And that's the song Eclipse. And what a powerful performance that Delta did. Once again, congratulations, Delta Goodrum, fourth. It's 18 minutes past midday and Sunday afternoon. It's Sunday the 17th of May. And you're with the Gold Coast Zone. 94.1 FM.
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3: Begin your holiday on the 28th of November this year with a flight from Brisbane to Fiji. 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Your time in Fiji continues with calls into Denarau, Savu Savu and Dravuni before crossing over to Vanuatu. Port Vila and Mystery Island are yours to explore before a few relaxing days at sea. You'll have a day in Brisbane, but please stay on board as your cruise will then continue on to Newcastle and conclude in Sydney. 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So grab that cabin on board Norwegian Spirit in November to Fiji.
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0: Andy Gibb, Everlasting Love, Sir Paul McCartney and the Pipes of Peace, and Blue with Guilty. Don't forget, this evening at 6 o'clock, we've got the songs, the love songs of Paul McCartney, and that's between 6 and 7 on the Beatles' Magical Musical Tour tonight at 6. After the break, Adele.
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2: 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Ellie Mae from the Beverly Hillbillies starred with Elvis. What was the name of the movie? Early hits from Simon and Garfunkel, The Beatles and The Rolling Stones. But what was the Gold Coast number one song from May 1966? 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

0: That's the Beach Boys with one of their hits from the late 60s and Bluebirds Over the Mountain. Robbie Williams in there being misunderstood and Adele with Water Under the Bridge. Robbie Williams tickets are up for grabs during our radiothon. He'll be in Brisbane on the 20th of November and we've got a reserved seating. But we don't only give you the tickets to go and see Robbie Williams, you'll be staying at Royal On Park in Brisbane in a beautiful suite overnight. So you'll be able to go to the show and then come back to your suite, enjoy breakfast the next morning, and then come on home. 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If you enter now, you will be in all of the draws that you're eligible for. 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

0: That's the Jacksons. Come on, shake your body down to the ground. Feist with 1, 2, 3, 4. What comes after that? Oh, well, we'll just leave it at 1, 2, 3, 4. And the calling, wherever you will go.
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0: Just over 4 minutes away from the top of the hour and 1 o'clock, and we'll check out the latest traffic conditions right up and down the coast, the news, sport, and weather. To take us there, Cold Chisel.

0: The usual afternoon delays at the moment on the Gold Coast Highway. You can expect a pretty heavy run coming through Surfers Paradise there in each direction. Also delays from Surfers on the Gold Coast Highway down towards Broadbeach. A little slow northbound on the Pacific Motorway through Helensvale and some delays at the moment around the intersection with Hooker Boulevard and Southport Burley Road. KFC's Cult Classic Hot Rods are back in their $4.95 fill-up, dipped in zesty aioli, fresh tender and golden chips, just $4.95. 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
2: Hello, I'm Sarah Womby. Federal Opposition Leader Angus Taylor is vowing to amend Australia's Sex Discrimination Act to include a definition of biological sex. It follows a decision by the Federal Court to uphold a landmark ruling that the exclusion of a transgender woman from a female-only app was discriminatory. Nationals leader Senator Matt Canavan says the ruling demonstrates the current law must be changed.
3: I think it's just right and proper biological females should be able to associate with other biological females and do so in a free fashion in gyms, in this case in an app to discuss women's issues.
2: The Prime Minister is facing a voter backlash over major tax policy reversals handed down in last week's budget. 83% of voters surveyed by News Corp believe Anthony Albanese broke an election promise not to alter negative gearing and capital gains tax rules. The widespread public anger has triggered a sharp drop in overall trust for federal Labor. At least 8 people are dead and dozens more injured after a freight train smashed into a public bus in central Bangkok. Donna Sirimana reports.
4: The collision near Makassan Station triggering a fierce blaze that engulfed the bus carrying dozens of civilians and damaged several nearby vehicles. Initial reports suggest the bus became trapped on the tracks during heavy traffic, leaving the oncoming train unable to stop in time. Emergency crews have contained the fire and are continuing to search the wreckage for survivors.
2: Still overseas, and more than 4,000 police officers have been deployed in London to manage rival mass protests by far-right and pro-Palestinian groups. 65 arrests were made across the city with concerns the pro-Palestinian rallies could be increasing anti-Semitic sentiment in the UK. Back home and in Victoria, people are ending up in hospital emergency departments after suffering severe side effects linked to the increasing use of illegal peptides. Carolee Katsimbanis has the details.
5: Alarm bells are ringing. The Victorian Coroner's Court has confirmed it is investigating a death related to the use of injectable peptides. Social media influencers are fueling the surge of them, being spruiked for everything from weight loss and bodybuilding to skin improvements. The Royal College of General Practitioners telling SMH The Age peptides were causing severe and unpredictable complications, with young people needing amputations. Other concerns, the vomiting and chest pains mirroring heart attacks. Their message is, do not take them.
2: And Australia's peak medical body is urging the communications watchdog to rein in alcohol advertising on television. The Australian Medical Association argues the current free TV code is failing by allowing advertising during sport on weekends when rates of alcohol-related harm increase. AMA President Dr. Danielle McMullen says change is desperately needed.
6: What we need to see is a reduced number of hours where alcohol advertising is permitted, removing the exemptions for sport, and a more enforceable standard to make sure these companies really are held to account and that we're putting the health of Australians first.
2: This is Air News. In the AFL, Carlton has beaten the Western Bulldogs by 12 points in its first game since Michael Voss left the club. The Blues came from behind in the final quarter to take down the Bulldogs and hand interim coach Josh Fraser a win in his first game in charge.
7: We've had a reasonably tough time of it lately, and then the events of this week impacted a lot of people, particularly the playing group who were so connected to Vossie and for us to regroup and galvanise and perform the way we did tonight, I think it's a big step forward for the club.
8: The final score, 10-14, 74 to 9-8, 62. In the other games, the Crows too good for the Kangaroos, 133 to 65. The Demons beat the Hawks, 120 to 81. To rugby league, the Cowboys survived two periods of being a man down in the sin bin to beat the Roosters, 18 to 12. Wins also to the Storm and Sea Eagles. Melbourne City has won the A-League Women's Soccer Championship after downing Wellington Phoenix 3-1 in the grand final. City's Holly McNamara scored twice in the first half and says the team is feeling pretty good.
9: Yeah, it was a crazy game. I think we were on top in the first half and they were in the second half. So, yeah, to kind of come away with the result, we're all ecstatic.
8: In the men's, after extra time penalties, Sydney FC beat the Newcastle Jets. They'll now face Auckland in the final next weekend. And in cycling, Jonathan Narváez has won Stage 8 of the Giro d'Italia. Australian Independent Radio News.
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11: 24 degrees, we've reached our forecast maximum temperature for today, and it's been quite sunny, but they're still forecasting the chance of a shower about. Light winds overnight down to 17, back up to 24 tomorrow, and a cloudy Monday with a very high chance of rain. Winds turning northeasterly, 15 to 20 kilometres per hour in the middle of the day, and a forecast maximum temperature 24. 25 for Tuesday, and they're forecasting rain with light winds. Good afternoon, Gary Field with you. 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Here's the Boobs, Michael Bublé.

0: Carole King, it's too late. Spin Doctors in there and Two Princes and Michael Bublé, just haven't met you yet. I've got a track from the local gig coming up. I've got Coldplay and also the Backstreet Boys and so much more right here at 94.1 FM.
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Coldplay before that, just a little bit of magic. Talking about magic, every Tuesday night between 7 and 9, we really present some local magic with the local gig right here at 94.1 FM. Here's one of the tracks from that show. This is Bella Payton.

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2: 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The Origins of the Species. It's about to tear apart what you thought about those oldies you know and love. 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You may think that song you love is the original. Well, I'm here to bust the myth. 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

0: one of the new songs from Elvis Costello and My Most Beautiful Mistake. What's your most beautiful mistake? Julian Lennon and Too Late for Goodbyes. And Smash Mouth back there, Just Can't Get Enough of You, Babe.
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0: Gold Coast 94.1 FM on a Sunday afternoon with Pet Shop Boys. It's a Sin and Pat Benatar. Love is a battlefield. We won't go any further with that one, will we?
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0: traffic jam.
1: A broken down car at the moment on the Pacific Motorways in your southbound direction just at Helensvale. It's not causing too many major delays, though, at the moment. Most of the M1 is running well right now in each direction. The Gold Coast Highway, though, is still looking pretty slow. We are expecting some ongoing delays there through Surfers Paradise and also Broadbeach. 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
3: I'm Mark Dransfield. 7 more Australian women and 14 children are expected to return from Syria. More from Sarah Wombe.
4: The group is expected to leave a Syrian detainment camp sometime this year. While children will be offered therapeutic support, News Corp reports adults returning who do not face criminal charges cannot be legally forced into counter-extremism programs. Critics argue it is ludicrous to allow individuals exposed to extreme ideology back into the community without mandatory assessment. Sarah Wombe, Air News.
3: A fifth Melbourne man is behind bars after being charged as part of an ongoing investigation into the alleged access and distribution of ISIS propaganda. The 25-year-old was arrested at Melbourne's International Airport yesterday morning after flying in from Malaysia. Border Force allegedly finding ISIS-inspired violent extremist material on his phone. A woman's died after being hit by a car in Perth South. Police say it happened last night in a shopping centre car park, with the car hitting the 19-year-old pedestrian. The alleged driver, a 19-year-old man, is currently assisting police with their inquiries. A Qantas flight from Melbourne to Dallas has had to be diverted because of an unruly passenger. Brian Wilson reports he faces serious charges and a lifetime flight ban.
5: QF21 was en route from Melbourne to Dallas, Texas, when halfway across the Pacific, a man allegedly became disruptive and aggressive. Several passengers assisted the crew restrain the person, who it's alleged also bit a crew member during the incident. The Boeing 787 diverted to Papeete in Tahiti, where authorities boarded the aircraft. The flight later continued the journey on to the USA. Brian Wilson reporting.
3: Taiwan has reasserted its independence after US President Donald Trump warned the island against breaking away from China. Here's US correspondent Reid Butler.
6: A spokesperson for the Taiwanese president has said it is self-evident that Taiwan already is a sovereign, independent, democratic country, but added it is committed to maintaining the status quo with China, which is Taiwan or unite. It's a delicate balancing. His Chinese counterpart spoke on the island during the summit in Beijing. We know escalated military drills in recent years and tensions are growing in the region. Trump, he's off golfing today. He's back on home soil, but he will soon decide whether to approve a $14 billion package of weapons to be sold to Taiwan. The US president has described the deal as a bargaining chip with China, raising questions about the reliability of ongoing US support for Taiwan. Reid Butler, Los Angeles.
3: And the Prime Minister has publicly congratulated Delta Goodrum for her top five finish at Eurovision 2026. Australia's finished fourth behind Bulgaria, Israel and Romania. Anthony Albanese says Delta Goodrum has cemented herself as a national star.
7: We're all cheering on, watching the coverage as the votes rolled in. And Delta Goodrum, I think, is someone who can be very, very proud of her efforts. And all Australians are proud.
3: This is Air News. Nathan Cleary's NRL future remains up in the air, with the Panthers halfback yet to make a decision on whether he'll stay at the club beyond next year. Sarah Patterson reports.
8: What Cleary does next has been a major talking point ever since his dad, Ivan, announced that he'd be stepping down as head coach of Penrith at the end of the 2027 season. Providing an update on his own situation, Nathan says he won't be making a call on his future for at least the next 6 to 8 weeks. Instead, his full focus will be on the upcoming State of Origin period. Sarah Patterson, Air Sport.
3: AFL, and a short time ago, Wallalup was leading Essendon 20-7 in the first quarter at the MCG. In tennis, the clay court preparations continue in Europe. Air Sport's Paul Walsh has the details.
0: Ukraine's Elena Svitolina has secured her third Rome Open title when she defeated Coco Gauff in three sets, 6-4, 6-7, 6-2. The world number 7 defeated Alina Rybakina and Iga Swiatek on her way to the final, proving the perfect preparation for next week's French Open. In the men's draw, it's Jannik Sinner taking on Casper Ruud later tonight.

0: Hamburg, Geneva and Strasbourg will all host clay court tournaments this week, with the Aussies Alex Di Meunier, Rinki Hijikata, Alexi Poprin, James Duckworth, Daria Kasatkina, Maya Joint and Talia Gibson all honing their skills before the second Grand Slam tournament of the year in Paris.
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3: Well, the temperature's starting to drop again, down to 23 degrees as we go down to 17 overnight. By the way, sunset this evening is just after 5 o'clock at 3 minutes past 5 this evening. Tomorrow, Monday, we can expect showers and a top of 24 degrees with northeasterly winds coming through, 15 to 20 kilometres per hour in the middle of the day, then tending north-northeasterly by evening. It's going to bring in some rain for Tuesday and a top of 25 forecast for Tuesday with light winds.

0: New music from Jaguar Jones and Little Fires. Brian Adams back there, Please Forgive Me. And Queen with their Crazy Little Thing Called Love. Coming up 17 minutes past two, Sunday afternoon. After the break, Pink.
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0: That's the New Seekers. In the 70s had a number of big hits, and that was one of them. And I'd like to teach the world to sing. The New Seekers, Al Wilson, Show and Tell, and Pink before that, Just Like Fire.
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0: That's one of the new songs from Amy Shark called Beautiful Eyes, Texas. Before that, Don't Talk to Me About Love, and John Mellencamp with Small Town. It's 94.1 FM. 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One particular story is about the men's shed at Narang that's going to be building our new studio for us at Mermaid Beach. So it's worthwhile, it's worth a read. Just jump on and have a look at it. 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We've got Crowded House coming up after the break, and then after 3 o'clock this afternoon, of course, Tony Papamoa will take you across the ditch.
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It's the Playroom with Doc and Angry, Sherl and Daryl. 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

0: That's Bob Lind. He's still chasing that elusive butterfly. He's been doing it for nearly 60 years now. Mondo Rock and No Time and Crowded House with Mean to Me. And, of course, Crowded House and all the great music that comes out of New Zealand. Tony Papamoa is in after the 3 o'clock news today for 1 hour of Across the Ditch right here at the Gold Coast Zone, 94.1 FM.
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2: 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Ellie Mae from the Beverly Hillbillies starred with Elvis. What was the name of the movie? 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But what was the Gold Coast number one song from May 1966? 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

0: Simply Red, just holding back the years. I wish we could. Just on 3 minutes away from 3 o'clock, as I said before, Tony Papamoa, and Across the Ditch is in after the 3 o'clock news, and our countdown is 1966. That's after 4 o'clock this afternoon, and the Beatles, Paul McCartney this afternoon between 6 and 7 on the Beatles Magical Musical Tour. Here's one of my favourite tracks to take us to the top of the hour. This is Iggy Pop and Kate Pearson from the B-52s, and Candy, Candy, Candy.
1: It's a rainy afternoon, 1990, in a big city. Jeez, it's been 20 years.

0: traffic jam.
1: We've still got those ongoing delays at the moment on the Gold Coast Highway. It's a slow run still through Surfers Paradise at the moment. It's looking heavy there in each direction and also slow on the Gold Coast Highway through Broadbeach. On the Pacific Motorway, though, no major delays. It is still running clear in each direction between Yatala and Burleigh. Trilby Miso lawyers supporting Queenslanders after an incident on the road or at work, helping them get back to what feels normal, including time with their four-legged best mate, Trilby Miso lawyers. That's our sponsor. It's Paul, and you're on the Gold Coast Zone at 94.1 FM.
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3: I'm Mark Dransfield. The federal government is defending its budget decisions despite a poll showing most Australians feel the Prime Minister broke an election promise on negative gearing and capital gains tax. Nearly half of those surveyed believe they'll be worse off after the budget. However, Federal Treasurer Jim Chalmers has told the ABC voters should focus on the substance of the change.
4: We didn't do this to get a bounce in the polls. We did it to get a boost in first-time ownership, particularly among younger Australians who've been locked out. And so this budget is full of hard decisions, not handouts. We've got a global oil shock putting a lot of pressure on people.
3: A man's been charged with murder after a fatal assault on the outskirts of Bundaberg in Queensland. Toby Goff reports.
5: Police have upgraded charges against a 33-year-old Bundaberg North man following the death of a local resident on Friday. Emergency crews were called to a Moore Park property just before 8 p.m. where they found a 42-year-old man unresponsive with severe injuries. He died at the scene. Detectives arrested the younger man nearby and he's now been charged with one count of murder following a weekend of investigations. He's been refused bail and will face court tomorrow. Toby Goff reporting.
3: And a man's been arrested after a woman was found dead in a Hobart home. Emergency services were called to Newtown yesterday afternoon. Tasmania police say investigations are ongoing to determine the cause of the woman's death. However, at this stage, it's being treated as suspicious. Tributes are flowing for a 38-year-old man who was killed by a shark while spearfishing off Perth's Rottnest Island. Nine News reporter Sarah Smith has more.
6: A group of mates were out spearfishing yesterday. They were from the northern suburbs. They're about 1 kilometre offshore at Horseshoe Reef when this awful attack happened. It was about 10 o'clock yesterday morning. That's when a 38-year-old man has been bitten on both his lower legs by a 4-metre great white shark. And unfortunately, his friends saw it all. They were forced to put him onto a boat and rush him to Geordie Bay Jetty where emergency services worked on him. But yeah, just an awful outcome.
3: Aussie teen female pilot Rose Donald has broken a world record while raising more than $70,000 for charity. Terry Daniel has the story.
7: Pilot Rose touched down at Essendon Airport yesterday morning in her trusty Cessna 172 aircraft. The Melbourne Year 12 student has become the youngest female private pilot to have flown solo around Australia in a general aviation aircraft. Rose gave Air News the stats.
8: I think my final route covered about 15,130-something k's, if I remember correctly. I left on the 6th of April. Today's the 16th. That's around 40 days away from home. So 93 additional solo hours to go in my logbook.
7: The world record-breaking feat isn't just a personal achievement for Rose. She's been working to raise awareness and funds for the charity organisation Little Wings.
8: We've managed to raise around 73,000, which is absolutely incredible. Like, we were really optimistic that the Australian public would get behind us, and that's exactly what's happened over the past few weeks. And it's just been so amazing to see people banding together from like all sides of the country.
7: Little Wings is a non-profit organisation which provides free flights for children with serious illnesses based in regional areas to specialists in capital cities. Terry Daniel, Air News.
3: And briefly, Eurovision 2026 has been won by Bulgaria. Area, Aussie Delta Goodrum placed fourth. This is Air News. Richmond coach Adam Uzay believes winning the clearance battle will be key in this afternoon's clash against St Kilda. The Tigers will match up against the Saints' rucking duo of Tom De Koning and Rowan Marshall. Uzay says his side is on the improve.
9: Our stoppage numbers and our ruck numbers, our clearance numbers have got better and better over the last month, so that battle's always going to be really important. The midfield battle every game is really important. Like, you want to win territory, you want to have opportunity to lock the ball in your front half, and to do that you need to win clearance.
3: And at halftime in the match underway, Wallyalup led Essendon 66-14 at the MCG. NRL, and a short time ago, the Titans were leading the Knights 6-0 in the first half in Brisbane. Meantime, a potentially season-ending injury to Taylan May has compounded the Tigers' heavy loss to the Sea Eagles. The strike centre was forced off Suncorp Stadium, clutching his shoulder during his side's 46-18 defeat. Tigers coach Benji Marshall fears May is facing a long stint on the sidelines.
0: Yeah, it's not good. I think it dislocated, so again, he'll have to get a scan, but yeah, it could be season.
3: Turning to tennis, and local hero Jannik Sinner is through to the men's Italian Open singles final after beating world number 7 Daniel Medvedev. He'll take on Norway's Casper Ruud. And in the FA Cup, Man City took down Chelsea 1-0. Australian Independent Radio News.
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13: And it is a very good afternoon to you. Let's have a quick look at the weather for the Gold Coast Monday. Will this rain come to an end? Not tomorrow. It's going to be raining all day tomorrow. High of 22 degrees. If you want to get out and about, today is probably your best chance. Make the most of the sunshine while it lasts. Well, kia ora, g'day, hi to my, and welcome to Across the Ditch, one whole hour of all Kiwi music with me, your host, Tony Papamoa. And if you are a regular listener, you may have noticed that I was away last week. That's because I was at John Flynn Hospital. Special shout out to everybody out there, including a number of Kiwis that I met as well from Christchurch, Cromwell, Napier, even the Mackenzie country. So hope you're listening today, guys. This show is dedicated to the staff out there who have patched me up and got me back on air. And as always, we have two new songs for you in the pitch from Across the Ditch and a very special new release from a band that was massive in the 90s in New Zealand, Tadpole. They are back with a brand new song. Can't wait to play it for you. I think it is an absolute cracker. Plus, as always, we have a long-lost song from the land of the long white cloud and plenty of your Kiwi favourites from bands like The Feelers, Op Shop, Monte Video and the Cassettes, LAB 660. Look, let's just get into it, shall we? I'm going to start off with a band that made history last night, playing in Brisbane for quite possibly and probably the last time ever that will never be repeated. It's Split Enz. History never repeats. At the Gold Coast Zone, 94.1 FM.

Hey, this is Chris Mack from 660, and you're listening to all the organic, single origin, the very best music from Aotearoa, across the ditch on 94.1 FM. Get it in ya.

0: And that is 660 with Ghost, who played last night the very first concert at One New Zealand Stadium in Takaha in Christchurch. They played alongside Kayleigh Bell, Cassie Henderson and Castaway. What a show that would have been. And before that, Shay Fu with the Misty Frequencies. Shay Fu being inducted into the Aotearoa Music Hall of Fame this month, this New Zealand Music Month. Still plenty of great Kiwi music to come for you this afternoon from Corella, The Feelers and LAB. But coming up for you next, it is the all-new track from Kiwi band Tadpole.
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0: And it is time now for new music coming out of New Zealand in the pitch from across the ditch. And today, my first artist is Tadpole. Yes, Tadpole were massive in New Zealand in the 90s, releasing their hit album, The Buddha Finger, back in 1994. Now, over 30 years later, they are back and sounding better than ever. They have a new lead singer, Lauren Marshall, and this track, in fact the whole new album that they're producing, is mixed by none other than Tiki Tane, with vocals produced by Bo Runga from Stella. This song has got hit written all over it, and for Australian audiences, think of Killing Heidi or the Super Jesus. These guys fit into that kind of genre. It's a great new track, and I'm very excited to play this new song for you from Kiwi band Tadpole, Falling Into You at 94.1 FM.

And that is new music from Kiwi band Tadpole. They are back. That is their latest single, Falling Into You. We'll have another pitch from Across the Ditch a little bit later in the show, this time from Coterie. But in the meantime, here's one we all know from 1982. When it was released, it got to number 2 in the charts in New Zealand. Here in Australia, it got to number 11. It's Montevideo and the Cassettes. Shoop Shoop Diddy Wop at 94.1 FM.

Hi, this is Sam Neill. I'm from Across the Ditch. You might have heard of me. I'm listening to Across the Ditch on 94.1. Enjoy.

0: That is Kiwi band Corella with the Blue Eyed Māori at 94.1 FM, where we still have plenty of great Kiwi music to come for you from The Feelers, LAB and Op Shop. But coming up for you next, it's the long lost song from the land of the long white cloud.
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0: And it is time now for the long lost song from the land of the long white cloud. And today I'm going all the way back to 1988. This band dominated the New Zealand Music Awards, winning Best Single, Most Promising Group, Most Promising Male Vocalist, Most Promising Female Vocalist, Best Producer, Best Engineer, and Best Music Video. But this is the one hit wonder. It was a remake of a Bill Withers song, We Could Be Sweet Lovers. It got to number one in the New Zealand charts and stayed there for 6 weeks. But that's where it ended for the Holidaymakers. It's still such a great song, and it's your long-lost song from the land of the long white cloud. The Holidaymakers with Sweet Lovers at 94.1 FM.

Kia ora, this is Joel from LAB, and you're listening to Across the Ditch on the Gold Coast, 94.1 FM. Tony from Papamoa. Cheer, brother.

0: And that is LAB from 2017 with their hit song Controller. And before that, The Feelers from 1998 with their hit track Super System. Just about at the end of the show, which means coming up for you next, it's another pitch from Across the Ditch, the all-new song from Coterie.
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0: And it is time now for new music coming out of New Zealand in the pitch from Across the Ditch. And today, my second artist is Coterie. Yes, I know, Coterie are based in Perth and WA, but they are a Kiwi band. They've had great success with their last single, Pretty Girl, and this is their latest effort. It is new music from Kiwi band Coterie with Lay Your Head at 94.1 FM.

And that is new music from Kiwi band Coterie. Their track was called Lay Your Head. And that is just about it for another edition of Across the Ditch. I'm your host, Tony Papamoa. I have a couple of amazing Kiwi songs to leave you with today. The last song before traffic, news, weather and sport will be from John Stevens. This was his debut single back in 1979, and it got all the way to number one. That was Jezebel. But this next track is from Op Shop from 2004 off their debut album You Are Here. It is No Ordinary Thing at the Gold Coast Zone 94.1 FM.

0: Saturday down.
1: Still a pretty good run at the moment on the Pacific Motorway. It's a nice clear run between Yatala and Burley. Also pretty good there southbound from Reedy Creek and your northbound lanes on the M1. They're moving okay through Currumbin and Elanora. Gold Coast Highway is still a little slow. You can expect some delays there through Broadbeach and also around Surface Paradise. 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
3: I'm Mark Dransfield. It's been revealed remaining ISIS-linked Australian women returning from Syria will not be forced into de-radicalisation programs if they escape criminal charges. Four of the so-called ISIS brides returned to Australia this month, three of whom were charged with serious offences, while one was released without restriction. Seven more Australian women and 14 children are expected to return from Syria this year. Nationals MP David Littleproud says Australia does not owe them anything.
4: Why are we in any hurry to bring them back at all? We can impose what we call a temporary exclusion order that keeps them out for 2 years. We're prepared to go further and longer than that if necessary.
3: For the first time, Australia's fuel reserves are higher than they were when the Middle East conflict began. The latest data shows stockpiles have rebounded to 44 days of petrol, 36 days of diesel and 35 days of jet fuel. Energy Minister Chris Bowen says more supplies are on the way.
5: We have 52 ships on the water on their way to Australia. And we have 3.8 billion litres locked in, contracted to be delivered over the next 4 weeks.
3: Police are looking into the suspicious death of a man in Sydney's northwest. Jacob Pitlow has more.
6: Police were called to Crane Road, Castle Hill at 2:40 this morning after reports a man was heard shouting from the balcony of a unit block. On arrival, the man's body was found in a garden, the 44-year-old unable to be revived after falling several metres. A crime scene has now been established, with police believing the man may have met with foul play. Anyone who may have information about the incident is being urged to contact Crime Stoppers on 1800 333 000. Jacob Pitlow, Sydney.
3: A Queensland tourist has been caught driving at 171 kilometres an hour on Tasmania's Midland Highway, 61 kilometres over the speed limit. Pulse Tasmania reports police pulled over the white Toyota Corolla hire car on Friday afternoon. The 23-year-old man was hit with an $1,100 fine, demerit points and a four-month driving ban. E-bike bandits have caused chaos on the Gold Coast. A group of suspected teens damaged a bus by throwing rocks at it. They also threatened the passengers. The driver was taken to hospital as a precaution. No one has been arrested. A new study has warned millions of young children are being systematically scammed on internet gaming platform Roblox. Toby Goff has details.
7: University of Sydney researchers say the global gaming juggernaut is exposing children as young as six to predatory gambling-like practices. The study found 14 out of 15 games on the platform use tactics like fake countdown timers and misleading virtual currencies to trick kids into spending real money. Experts warn the design exploits legal loopholes because players can't cash out their winnings, effectively normalising gambling for minors. The federal government has put Roblox on notice while regulators consider introducing strict mandatory age classifications for online social games. Toby Goff reporting.
3: And still on technology, rogue robot taxis have taken over suburban streets in America. Dozens of AI driverless cars have circled the streets of Atlanta for hours with no one on board. This is Air News. First to AFL, and late in the match, Wallyalup led Essendon 92-42 at the MCG. Meantime, in the first quarter, Euroke led Richmond 13-0 at Docklands. In other AFL news, Crows coach Matthew Nix says forward Riley Filthorpe will be given all the support and time he needs to overcome a back injury.
8: It almost got to a point this week where he just wanted to play, and we had to help him with that decision because he doesn't want to not be out there for his teammates. But we need, and this is any player, but especially a key position player, we need to give him his best chance to perform the way he did last year, and it's tough for him at the moment because of his body.
3: The Crows scored a 68-point win over North Melbourne yesterday. NRL, and in the second half, the Knights led the Titans 18-12 in Brisbane. Meantime, Melbourne Storm has gone back-to-back for the first time since the start of the season with a 38-4 victory over the Eels in Magic Round. It was a scrappy clash from both sides, with the men in purple only managing a 70% completion rate. Coach Craig Bellamy says they need to take the win with a grain of salt.
0: You know, we're fortunate that, you know, Parramatta made a fair few errors as well, you know, so... So, as I said, it was a pretty scrappy game, but I was really happy with our defence.
3: And in golf, Cameron Smith is in serious contention for a PGA Championship triumph. The Aussie shot a 2-under third round to move 4 strokes off the lead after 3 rounds. Australian Independent Radio News.
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10: Temperatures dropping down to 21 degrees. Could be a few showers over the coast, according to the Bureau. Temperature-wise, we're going down to 17 overnight, back up to 24 tomorrow. It's going to be a cloudy Monday with a very high chance of rain. Up to 40 millimetres of rain forecast. Northeasterly winds coming through 15 to 20 kilometres per hour in the middle of the day, then tending north-northeasterly by Monday evening. Then on Tuesday, they're actually forecasting rain and a top of 25 degrees.
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11: Hi, this is Ian Cousins and welcome to another Countdown on 94.1 FM. Well, we've got a bonus again this week. We're taking you back to May of 1966 and we're going to play 30 songs. So let's kick it off with the number 30 song from Elvis.

number 29 song from one of my all-time favourite bands, the Fabulous Hollies, I Can't Let Go. It only had 3 weeks in the chart at that stage, and we kicked off our top 30 countdown with Elvis and Puppet on a String. That had had 9 weeks in the chart and got to number 17. So not a number one hit song for Elvis. Let's move to an Australian song now, and the number 28 song from the Easy Beats.

0: Sandy Shore and the number 27 song Tomorrow. And prior to that, of course, our Australian band The Easy Beats, and again written by Harry Vander and Georgie Young, Come and See Her. We're going to take a break on our countdown from 1966, and back after the break, The Beach Boys on 94.1 FM.
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Well, we kicked off that break with the Beach Boys and Ba Ba Ba Baran. Had 13 weeks in the chart and got to number two. Big hit, wasn't it? And then, of course, Roger Miller. Remember that one? Husbands and Wives had only been in the chart for 5 weeks at that stage, but some terrific songs from 1966. Hope you're enjoying them. Let's kick on with the number 24 song. Another Australian band, or group if you like. This is Bobby and Laurie and Hitchhiker.

stand and the cars go by. Some of them honking, some just wave high. 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

0: Number 23 there, Sonny and Cher. Remember that one? What Now, My Love. It had 6 weeks on the chart, was on its way up, and then we kicked off that break with Bobby and Laurie and Hitchhiker. It only had 1 week on the chart, but a pretty good song from Bobby and Laurie, one of our Australian groups back in 1966. Well, movie time. The movies came to Sydney in what many believe was the start of the modern Australian film industry. The movie They're a Weird Mob was based on the novel of the same name by John O'Grady and starred Italian movie star Walter Chiari. The movie was the start for many of our now familiar actors such as Ed Devereux, Tony Bonner, John Mallion, and even Jackie Weaver. Based in Sydney, the movie touched on racism and the cultural differences of the times.
1: Look at this. The whole world's gone upside down. And why? We'll tell you. A stranger's come to our town and nothing will ever be the same again.
2: Nino! Nino!
1: See what happens when a handsome Italian emigrates to a big, big country where men are men and women are women and English ain't what it used to be.
3: Just arrived, son?
4: Yes, and I missed my cousin at the choir, at the key.
5: It's a big, big country.
6: Italians are wolves. He's Italian.
7: He is a wolf.
1: He's a wolf, she says. But Doll's right, he is a wolf.
8: I've heard quite a lot about you.
4: And I've heard quite a lot about you too, sir. And I'm going to marry your daughter.
9: You again? You're drunk this time.
4: No, I'm not drunk. He's drunk.
9: Are you fair dinkum?
4: No, I'm Italian.
5: It's a big, big country.
1: It's the big, big entertainment, starring Walter Chiari and a weird and wonderful mob.
0: Also starring in the movie was Chips Rafferty and Claire Dunn. There was also a cameo appearance by Graham Kennedy. Well, what a movie, what a cast. Filming was shot at a number of Sydney locations, including Bondi Beach, Circular Quay, Manly Beach and Central Sydney City, including Martin Place. The house that Nino built is located at 128 Greenacre Road in Greenacre, a suburb of Sydney. Well, that's a movie that kicked off the Australian film industry. Back to our music. Some great music from May of 1966. Remember this one? The number 22 song from the Knickerbockers.

The Knickerbockers, number 22 there with Lies. 13 weeks on the chart and got to number 7. Really good song, wasn't it? Well, let's move on to number 21, another Beach Boys song, Sloop.

0: Number 20 there from the Easy Beats. Women Make You Feel All Right. 15 weeks in the chart, got to the top 10 and peaked at number 5. And of course, we kicked off that break with the Beach Boys and Sloop John B. It had only been in the chart 2 weeks at that time, so it was on its way up. Well, this is Ian Cousins with our top 30 countdown from 1966 on the Gold Coast Zone 94.1 FM.
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2: Number 19.

The Walker Brothers and the number 19 song, The Sun Ain't Gonna Shine Anymore, had only 3 weeks in the chart at that stage. And prior to that, finished after that, Cliff Richard with Blue Turns to Grey, and that had only been in the chart 4 weeks as well. Well, let's keep going with our top 30 countdown from May of 1966, the number 17 song, and it's Petunia.

0: Petula Clark, do you sing along with that? Well, I did. My Love had 10 weeks on the chart and got to number 4. So a big hit for Petula back in May of 1966. Time for a break. After the break, a group called the Overlanders on the Gold Coast Zone, 94.1 FM.
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2: Number 16.

0: Number 15 song from Bob Lind. Remember that one, Elusive Butterfly? Only 4 weeks in the chart at that stage. And prior to that, The Overlanders. Remember that? That was a cover version of the Beatles' big hit, Michelle. Probably one of the few, if the only one, of a Beatles song that was covered and then got into the top 10. Actually reached number 7 in 1966. Movie time. Elvis Presley released 3 movies in 1966. The first in March, called Frankie and Johnny, with Elvis starring as Johnny as a riverboat gambler and the role of Frankie played by Donna Douglas, who was Ellie Mae in the Beverly Hillbillies TV series.
1: Is coming into your life. Beautiful, young redhead.
2: 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If she's in, I'm out.
3: Frankie, I beg you, don't shoot me. They'll put you away in a cell. The symbol's playing, and you sound that beat.
4: Can't be. No two women kiss alike.
1: It can't be as right.
3: Frankie and me, we are lovers. Oh, Lordy, how we can love. Swore to be true to each other, just as true as stars above. Frankie, I'm your man. I'll never do you wrong.
4: Broke again, but just for a minute.
3: Everybody.

0: Margaret was the first choice as Frankie. However, Donna Douglas scored the role. The film was a box office success, even though it received mixed reviews. Here now is Elvis with the title track.
1: Frankie and me, we were lovers.

Frankie and Johnny, the single, was in the top 100 for 8 weeks and reached number 25. What was the other two Elvis movies from 1966? Well, they were Spin Out and Paradise Hawaiian Style. Well, back to our top 30 countdown from May of 1966. Let's move to the number 14 song, Here

0: Number 14, Simon and Garfunkel and Homeward Bound. Only 4 weeks in the chart at this stage. We're going to take another break. This is Ian Cousins with our top 30 countdown from 1966 on the Gold Coast 94.1 FM.
1: Damn, it's Daddy, damn.
2: Run on the Gold Coast Highway, still having delays at the moment, mostly through Broadbeach, and then also still a slow runner through Surfers Paradise on the Gold Coast Highway. Pacific Motorway, though, still looking clear. No big issues there between Yatala and Burleigh in each direction. 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
4: Number

Australia's King of Pop, Normie Rowe, and the number 13 song, The Breaking Point, kicked off that break. And then Barry Sadler with the number 12 song. Remember that one? The Ballad of the Green Berets. Well, we're going to move to our number 11 song from 1966. And this group had pretty well most of their songs written by Paul McCartney. This one was written under his pseudonym of Bernard Webb. Here is Peter and Gordon.

0: Peter and Gordon, Woman, Do You Love Me? Okay, 5 weeks on the chart and highest position was number 11. Well, it's time for a break and then we're coming back with our top 10 from May 1966. This is Ian Cousins on the Gold Coast Zone 94.1 FM.
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Into our top 10, there's the number 9 song from Herman's Hermits, Listen People. Had 10 weeks on the chart and peaked at number 2. And remember that one before that, the Bobby Fuller 4. And I Fought the Law, and of course, the law won. Well, in 1966, the English movie A Man for All Seasons took out the Best Picture Academy Award along with 5 other Oscars. And another English movie took out Best Actress, Best Actor in a Supporting Role, Best Cinematography, and Best Song. Can you guess what it was? Well, it was The Seekers and their hit from the movie, Georgie Girl.

The Seekers and Georgie Girl. It was Lynn Redgrave who won the Best Actress for her role as Georgie Girl. Well, we're going to continue on with The Seekers because we've moved to the number 8 song from 1966. Here they are with Someday Wonder.

0: Another English group, the Yardbirds, and their number 7 song from 1966, The Shapes of Things, had 6 weeks on the chart and peaked at number 6. And before that, The Seekers kicked off that break with Someday, One Day, 9 weeks on the chart and got to number 4. Well, it's time for a break on our top 30 countdown from 1966 on the Gold Coast Zone, 94.1 FM.
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3: Number 6.

Number five, that was an Australian group called The Throb. Remember that? The Fortune Teller. I really like that song too. Only had 5 weeks on the chart at that stage, but got to number five pretty quickly. And prior to that, The Rolling Stones, The 19th Nervous Breakdown. 11 weeks on the chart and peaked at number two. Well, we're heading towards our number one song. Can you guess what it might be? I reckon you'll be surprised. But let's go to our number four song. You remember this one too. Bob Cuban and the Inmen and The Cheetah.

0: Bob Cuban and the In Men, The Cheetah, had 7 weeks on the chart and got to number four. So it was a big hit for them back in May of 1966. Well, we are heading to our top three songs now. But let's take a break, keep you in suspense for a little bit longer, here on the Gold Coast Zone, 94.1 FM.
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5: Number three.

Lou Christie and the number three song, Lightning Strikes. Now, that had had 7 weeks on the chart, so it was on its way down. It peaked at number two. Well, our final movie from 1966, the English movie, which didn't win an Oscar but has become a classic, was the first movie with the classification suggested for mature audiences. It was the breakthrough role for a young English actor called Michael Caine. What's it all

Cilla Black and Elfie. The movie Elfie did receive a number of British Film Awards and a special jury award from the Cannes Film Festival. Well-known actors at the time, including Richard Harris, Lawrence Harvey, James Booth and Anthony Newley, turned down the starring role due to the then-taboo subject matter in the movie. Well, how conservative were they in 1966? Well, we're heading to our number one song. I guess you're really thinking, what is it? What is it? What is it? Well, it's not this one, because this is number two. Here is the Beatles and Nowhere Man. He's a-

0: Well, there we are, the number one song, These Boots Are Made for Walkin', Nancy Sinatra. Had 11 weeks in the chart, got to number one, and prior to that, the Beatles didn't quite get to number one. He's a real nowhere man after 6 weeks on the chart, peaked at number two. Well, I hope you, like I have, enjoyed the music from May of 1966. Look forward to your company next week when we count down another top 20 or 30 or whatever it might be from a bygone era. This is Ian Cousins on the Gold Coast Zone, 94.1.
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0: traffic jam.
1: The Gold Coast Highway still having a bit of a slow run this evening. If you are coming through Surfers Paradise, also Southport and then Broadbeach, there are some delays still in each direction. Pacific Motorway, though, still having a nice run. No big delays or incidents there at the moment. Looking for a hands-on high school, the Industry School prepares years 10 to 12 students for trade careers through practical learning, apprenticeships and traineeships. You can enrol now for a July start. That's our sponsor. 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
2: Quite amazing how dark it's becoming so early in the evening. But then again, sunset was actually at 3 minutes past five this afternoon. Overnight, we're going down to 17 degrees. We can expect a few showers overnight tonight. Tomorrow, more rain. Up to 40 millimetres of rain forecast for tomorrow. And a cloudy Monday with north-northeasterly winds, 15 to 20 kilometres per hour. Forecast maximum temperature tomorrow, 24 degrees. Then for the 19th of May, a top of 25 degrees and rain, cloudy conditions and light winds.

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0: Paul McCartney's dad was a musician and introduced Paul to his era of music. That style came through in a number of Paul's compositions, which John Lennon called Paul's grandma music. When I get

One More Kiss came from the 1973 Red Rose Speedway album. And from Venus and Mars in 1975, this song, You Gave Me the Answer.

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0: The first song Paul wrote as a children's song was a sing-along sung by Ringo. In the

Santana.

Many attributed this song to be about a popular drug at the time, when actually the drug was named after the song. The movie Yellow Submarine also featured one of Paul's childlike songs called All Together Now.

A song for one of his sons. There's Danny's Song, also Downtown, and the very familiar Hooked on You, which Kirk describes as his rhyming dictionary song, as he consulted a specialist dictionary for all the words ending in ECT. Stay with us as the playback of Kirk LaRonge's No Apostrophe continues on the Classic Album Show.

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3: Kirk LaRange also played on Richard Clapton's early songs, including Capricorn Dancer from the soundtrack to the surf movie Highway 1, along with Main Street Jive and Goodbye Tiger, and he toured the country extensively with Clapton between 1976 and 78. When not on the road, Kirk furthered his career as a session player, where he was known mostly for his electric slide playing, although he was also hired for his dobro and acoustic fingerstyle guitar. One of his sessions was for Mark Hunter, who had struck out on his own after leaving Dragon. Kirk toured with the Mark Hunter band for several months in the early 80s. Kevin Johnson, author of Rock and Roll, I Gave You the Best Years of My Life, is another artist who Kirk has recorded and toured with over many years, contributing to Man of the 20th Century, Journeys, Knight Rider, and several national tours. He also toured with the short-lived Glenn Shorrock band after Glenn left Little River Band, the highlight of the tour being an impromptu Blue Suede Shoes on TV with Ringo Starr when both Glenn and Ringo were being interviewed on The Michael Parkinson Show. Kirk LaRange also worked with Rene Geyer, Graham Connors, Swanee, John English and Shane Howard, among many, many others. He's also old friends with Tommy Emmanuel, who calls him the best slide player on the planet, and who's going to disagree with one of the best guitarists around.
4: WEA Records had been telling me that they wanted to do an album with me, and I kept waiting for the right people to come along. And one day the guy from WEA said, this new engineer has come to Sydney. His name is Michael Stavrou. He's got a CV that reads like the who's who of rock and roll, and you should meet him. Maybe we can get him to do some demos with you. And so I met this guy, Michael Stavrou. He's become a really good friend. And he was George Martin's favorite engineer. So he'd come from London, Air Studios in London, had worked with all kinds of people. Joan Baez would fly him from wherever he was to do her vocals. John Williams, the classical guitar player, he would fly him in from anywhere to record his guitar. And we went into Paradise Studios in Sydney just to record a little demo, just my guitar and my vocal. He said, don't listen to it here. Listen to it when you get home on the stereo that you're used to hearing it. And when I got home with it and put it on, it was really, really well recorded. I don't want to bag anyone else out, but back in those days, a lot of Australian records had a bit of flat kind of sound to them, I'd listen to those records and compare them to records coming out of America and England, and that just didn't have the same depth to my ear as those records. But this recording had that. And so I said, okay, well, let's do an album. It turned out to be a really well-recorded album. A lot of people used to tell me that sound guys would play it when they were, tuning their PAs at live gigs. They put no apostrophe on because it was so well balanced.

More of the L'Orange magic, including Don't We All, Mess I'm In, and Montreal, a tribute to the city from where his father hails in Canada. After the break, it's the final tracks from Kirk L'Orange, No Apostrophe, on the Classic Album Show.

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2: Kirk began writing and illustrating his book, Plain Talk, the truly, totally different guitar instruction book, in the early 90s. Being a self-taught guitarist, he saw that there was a gap in the market for those players who wanted to learn music and the guitar without having to learn conventional notation. He managed to reveal the simple visualization trick he'd taught himself over the years by delivering the lesson in the form of a comic strip conversation. The book is now selling worldwide via one of his sites, along with the companion DVD which he produced and edited himself on his iMac over 20 years ago. In 1997, Kirk moved north to be closer to his children, settling in Tambourine Mountain in the Gold Coast hinterland, and he now markets his book Plain Talk and music on the internet, plays locally in various lineups, plays sessions, and runs GuitarForBeginners.com, a site with over 120,000 members. In 2006, he produced the How to Play Sly Guitar in Standard Tuning DVD, which he sells online. And check out some of his more recent music at his YouTube channel. The most disappointing thing about No Apostrophe is the lack of support from the record company to promote the success it thoroughly deserved.
3: I was trying to be commercial without being commercial, you know, and as it turns out, I don't think I was commercial enough. But I always remember the guy from the record company saying, you know, when it was all finished, because I told him, I said, I don't want anyone in there while I'm doing it. I'll let you hear it when it's finished. And I remember him, he took me out for dinner and said, oh man, you did a beautiful job on that. I just hope we can do as good a job on promoting it as you did recording it. And I'll always remember that. I remember exactly where I was when he said it, and I thought, why would he say that, you know? Yeah, they didn't know what to do with it. It was just, as you were pointing out before, there's so many styles on it. They didn't know what pigeonhole to put it in, or, you know, too hard for them. I think they just thought, oh, just too hard basket, need to put him there.

That was Girl of Mine, She Waits, and first up, Gang Ocker, an instrumental named by his son Rowan, who christened it that when Kirk would arrive home and play it back after a recording session. No Apostrophe is still one of my favourites. Unfortunately, the album is unavailable these days. However, if you're keen to secure a copy, contact Kirk LaRonge via his website, www.kirklaRonge.com. And we hope you've enjoyed Kirk LaRonge, No Apostrophe, with us on the Classic Album Show. Thanks for listening. 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

Well, temperature-wise, still sitting on 20 degrees, going down to 17 tonight and back up to 24 tomorrow. A cloudy Monday forecast with a very high chance of rain, possibility of up to 40 millimetres of rain tomorrow. Winds east-northeasterly, 15 to 20 kilometres per hour in the middle of the day, then tending north-northeasterly by the evening, bringing some rain for Tuesday. Cloudy, very high chance of rain, up to 35 millimetres of rain, most likely in the morning and afternoon. Light winds with a forecast maximum temperature of 25 degrees.

0: Hello and welcome to Movie Soundtracks. I'm Gary Bowden. This week, Back to the Beach, the 1987 American comedy starring American actor, singer and former teen idol Frankie Avalon, an actress and singer and former cast member of the Mickey Mouse Club, Annette Funicello. Directed by Australian Lyndall Hobbs, it also stars other singers and 60s movie and TV stars, including Connie Stevens, Dick Dale, Don Adams, Barbara Billingsley, Ed Burns, Bob Denver, Alan Hale Jr. and Jerry Mathers. Back to the Beach was the idea of Frankie Avalon and was in development for a number of years. He hired several screenwriters and shopped the screenplay around town. Paramount Pictures was attracted to the project but did not like the script. But because Orion Pictures owned the rights to the original American Independent Pictures, or AIP, beach party movies, Paramount wanted to make, in the words of one spokesman, an entirely original screenplay not based on any prior beach movies. It parodies all beach movies. This movie is an open parody of the beach party films made popular in the 1960s, especially those in which Avalon and Funicello appeared. The plot is merely the means of connecting the various sight gags, homages and in-jokes, and all character names are taken from those earlier films. The movie's original music score is composed by Steve Dorff, and the soundtrack features a very clever selection of musicians, and will include a couple of songs that didn't make it onto the record, but were used in the movie. Back to the Beach generated a total domestic gross of $13.1 million on a production budget of $12 million. Frankie Avalon and Annette Funicello sat down with U.S. movie interviewer Bobby Wygants to chat about the movie's development.
1: They would not let us make this picture. They didn't like what we wanted to do. They didn't want to have anything to do with the two of us doing a picture together. Then, as fate would have it, Paramount came along and they created a concept and a story and put together all of the pieces of a wonderful director and the music and came to us. We loved it, and it took that long to get it to where it is now, and we're so thrilled that you like it that well.
2: We gave a lot of suggestions. We worked with the writers. We did not put up any money, but just through all the months when we were preparing, we had an awful lot of say-so in it.

Amy Mann and her band Till Tuesday from Boston, Massachusetts with Sign of Love. Also, the uniting of two enormous musical talents in Stevie Ray Vaughan and the even more legendary Dick Dale, responsible for so many surfing hits, on Pipeline. And first up, US singer-songwriter Eddie Money with a song he wrote, Catch a Ride, inspired by 60s surfing songs. Coming up after the break, there's a lot more music from Back to the Beach on movie soundtracks.

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4: Back to the Beach director Lyndall Hobbs was born in Australia in 1952, and after spending many years in the United Kingdom, during which time she directed the 1979 documentary Stepping Out, moved to Hollywood. In 1983, she directed the short film Dead on Time, starring Rowan Atkinson. In 1987, she directed her first and to date only full-length feature film, Back to the Beach. Hobbs also worked in episodic television, directing episodes of Parker Lewis, Can't Lose, and The Wonder Years in 1990 and 91, respectively. Her life story was documented on the ABC's Australian Story episode In Her Father's Eyes in 2007. Lyndall Hobbs now works as an interior designer and resides in Hollywood Hills. When eventually Paramount hired Lyndall Hobbs to direct Back to the Beach, she had never made a feature film before, but had directed numerous music videos. Various writers were hired, 17 in all, including Jeff Bahia, Steve Zacharias, Robert Kaufman, David Hobbs and Bill Norton Jr., which cost an estimated $2 million in writers' fees. Frankie and Annette were asked whether their families were involved in rehearsing lines for the movie.
5: They've struggled with me through this whole thing, meaning the 5, 6, 7 years that it took to get it on. And periodically I would just take home one script and have the whole family read. It was like required reading, you know. Finally, when I did get to make it, they've always supported me. And my wife has stood behind me with this, and all of the kids have really been... many times have said to me, when are you going to make that picture, Dad? When are you going to make that picture? You know, of course, it took a long time.
6: I let my children read it, too. And my surfer boy would say, not the way they talk, Mom. Oh, Mom, you'd be laughed at if this was up on the screen. And my daughter loved it. My little boy loved it. In fact, he was screen tested to play our son in this. But of course, since you have seen the film, you know what our son looked like and acted like. In fact, after the screen test, I said to the director, how was he? Did he get the job? And she said, he's too sweet. He's just not right for it. And I'm really glad that it worked out that way, because Damien Slade, I felt, was brilliant. And my little boy was too young and too angelic to play that kind of role. But it was a family participation, really, because people would say to us, haven't you made this film yet? We had talked about it for such a long time.

US singer and visual artist Marty Jones and Sun Sun Sun Sun Sun. Before that, Pee Wee Herman's version of US surf rock band The Trash Band's Seven Bird. And American pop rock band Private Domain from San Diego and Absolute Perfection, featuring rap from Englishman Pat O'Banton, who went on to enjoy chart success remaking The Equals' Baby Come Back in the 90s. Next, the story of music from Back to the Beach continues on movie soundtracks. Absolute.

0: Hi, it's Stewie here from Gold Coast Music. 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
1: 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And on Friday at the end of that week, we'll do a draw and one lucky winner will celebrate their birthday with a dinner for two and a bottle of wine at the House of Siam Thai restaurant. 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
2: US movie review aggregation website Rotten Tomatoes gave Back to the Beach a rating of 78% from 18 reviews. The movie received a two thumbs up rating from Gene Siskel and Roger Ebert, or Siskel and Ebert, of the US TV show At the Movies, who compared it favourably to Grease. Ebert went on, "This movie absolutely blindsided me. I didn't know what I was expecting from Back to the Beach. But it certainly wasn't the funniest, quirkiest musical comedy since Little Shop of Horrors. Who would have thought Frankie Avalon and Annette Funicello would make their best beach party movie 25 years after the others? For those who were not born before 1962, the beach party movies were a series of chaste comedies in which Frankie and Annette and the gang hung out on the beach, rode the big waves, necked a little, and tried to defend their lifestyle against the old fogies who were always trying to ban rock and roll. The movies were a tie between harmless and brainless. And now comes Back to the Beach, a wicked satire that pokes fun at Frankie, Annette and the whole genre, but does it with a lot of good humour and with the full cooperation of the victims. Avalon and Funicello do a better job of satirising themselves than anyone else possibly could. Director Lyndall Hobbs, an Australian making her feature debut, has a good eye and a good ear, and the movie is filled with satirical angles from beginning to end. No one was more surprised than I. I walked in with a sinking heart because the studio, Paramount, had so little confidence in the picture, they enforced various embargo

0: was on review deadlines. I guess the studio missed the point. Back to our stars, and Bobby Wiggins asked Frankie who was responsible for the big kahuna tag for him.
1: The writer did it. I got the biggest kick out of myself because everybody mispronounces it, and I keep trying to tell them what it's the big kahuna. You know, they call me the big Carbola.
2: Carbonza.
1: It's kahuna. And it's, I thought it was really funny. The tough decision about that was not to overdo it. And I think that we have them just enough. The thing is this, Bobby, this film is really not a sequel to our old pictures. This is a whole new kind of a film. That was the major problem why we couldn't make the picture that we wanted to make, is because we tried to do a reunion kind of a picture, and it was not really accepted by Hollywood until Paramount came up with really a concept which I thought was really clever about taking the reality of Annette Funicello and Frankie Avalon on show them on the screen, singing Venus, showing her from the Mickey Mouse days, and then putting them in a situation that is fantasy and take the reality and go fantasy with it. So I thought it was clever.

Frankie Avalon and California Sun. Also, coming together, two legendary names in Dweezil Zappa, son of Frank Zappa, and jazz musician Herbie Hancock, giving the Safaris Wipeout a unique treatment. And kicking off the set, Annette Funicello herself and Jamaica Scar, a production number in the movie. Stay with us after the break as we wrap the music from Back to the Beach on Movie Soundtracks.

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0: Annette Funicello called Back to the Beach her favourite filmmaking experience since the 1961 Christmas movie Babes in Toyland. However, it was during the making of the movie she first started developing symptoms of MS. In her memoirs, Funicello wrote that she and Avalon were preparing a sequel where their characters go on safari in Africa, but her illness meant she pulled out. But she did agree to go on a Back to the Beach tour with Avalon on stage. Funicello kept the details of her illness secret from her family and friends until 1992, when she finally publicly disclosed her diagnosis to combat rumours that her impaired ability to walk was the result of alcoholism. In 1993, she opened the Annette Funicello Fund for Neurological Disorders at the California Community Foundation. And on April 8, 2013, Annette Funicello died at age 70 in Bakersfield, California, from complications attributed to multiple sclerosis. Her family and close friend and movie star Shelley Fabre were with her when she died. In 1992, Funicello was inducted as a Disney legend. She received a star on the Hollywood Walk of Fame for motion pictures on September 14, 1993. And a final question to Frankie and Annette. Did they ever date?
2: We did when we were, what, in 58?
3: Yeah, I was about 6 years old, I remember that. And no, it was in 58.
2: I thought you were going to say 6 years older than me.
3: No, Annette was a young, pretty girl. We went out on a couple of dates, and that was it.
4: Was this while you were making a film or before the film?
2: Oh, before. Yes, our first film together was in 63. So this was in 58. We were doing a show at the Hollywood Bowl. And we met and we liked each other. And then a couple of magazines like Modern Screen or Photoplay tried to get us together again, you know, to do a date layout kind of setup, sort of date. But then he did ask me out a couple of times and tried very hard to find where I live in the hills.
3: Yeah.
2: He went driving around and around.
3: So because
2: yeah,
3: of that,
2: he gets lost a lot.
3: Because of that, she went and kind of just pushed me aside and went to Paul Anka. And Paul Anka wrote a song for her called Puppy Love. And it was a big hit for him. And I kept trying to write songs, and I just couldn't find the right song.

0: just met you, but I love you. Would you be my main squeeze?
1: I never thought you'd ask.
2: We've got to shove off, little buddy.
0: Oh, no, not you, not now.
2: I'm sorry, it's time to go. Now, we'll be back real soon. It's only a 3-hour tour.
0: It's never a

couple of bonus tracks there, not on the soundtrack album, but included in the movie, The Slicky Boys, a Washington DC area punk psychedelic garage rock band with When I Go to the Beach, and the cast with We'll Go On Forever. And first up, the Sam the Sham and the Pharaoh 64 hit, Woolly Bully, from English rocker Dave Edmonds. And that's a wrap. We hope you've enjoyed Back to the Beach with us on Movie Soundtracks. Thanks for listening. And if you have a soundtrack to suggest, please email me, Gary B, at 941fm.com.au with your suggestion.

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0: There was the second single for the Bee Gees from their international debut album, Bee Gees First, in 67. To Love Somebody, written by the brothers, was an Australian top 10 hit, as it was in Canada, South Africa and Belgium. Also, Cilla Black and Alfie. The song came out here 1 month prior to the Alfie movie's release, and in spite of Cher having the song on the soundtrack, Cilla's version charted. Before that, Aussie rock band The Loved Ones from Melbourne, and their theme, The Loved One, which peaked at number 2 in Australia on W&G Records. There's a blast. And the King, Elvis Presley, first up with his 1957 classic, Jailhouse Rock, from the movie of the same name. It was a giant number one in many countries and written by Jerry Lieber and Mike Stoller. What a hit. Some great blasts from the 60s on the way for you on the Decades of Hits here at 94.1 FM.
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0: Recorded at London's Olympic Studios, the Easy Beats with Glenn Johns producing. He later produced the Eagles. Land of Make Believe got to number 22 on the Go Said charts. Also, Petula Clark and a number one hit from 67. Jackie Trent and Tony Hatch wrote Don't Sleep in the Subway. And the Beatles from 65's Rubber Soul album. Michelle was written by Paul, was not a single here. In fact, the British group The Overlanders had the hit in 66 here in Australia. And The Drifters featuring Benny King with the Doc Pomus Mort Schumann written Save the Last Dance for Me. A big hit. And continuing the 60s on the decades of hits, 70s and next, then the 80s, featuring this week 1981 at 94.1 FM.
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0: also from the late 50s, US singer Pat Boone's Love Letters in the Sand, the song originally written way back in 1931. Pat Boone's version was a US and Australian number one hit. Before that, The Monkees, I Want to Be Free, which reached number 17 on the Go Set chart in 1967, and The Animals, We Gotta Get Out of This Place, the song written by US songwriters Barry Mann and Cynthia Weil. In fact, there were two versions released by accident by the record company either side of the Atlantic. Also, You Were On My Mind, first recorded by US group We Five in 1965. It was a hit for UK singer, the version we played from Crispy and St. Peter's in 1966. 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

0: Tommy James and the Shondells and Mirage. It happened by accident after I Think We're Alone Now was played backwards on a reel-to-reel tape recorder, and the band liked the reverse chord progression. Out of it came Mirage. 1968's Hollies' Jennifer Eccles' top 10 hit on the Go Set chart. Also in there from 64, Cliff Richard and the song Everyone's Had a Go At, The 12th of Never, got to number 6 here in Australia. And first up, the Archies with Mr. Versatile Ron Dante on lead vocals for Jingle Jangle, a top 10 hit from late in 1969.
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0: Welsh group Badfinger, formerly known as the Ivies, Baby Blue was written by lead singer Pete Ham and produced by American Todd Rundgren. It didn't in fact chart in the UK, but did well here, also New Zealand and the US. And Creedence Clearwater Revival, CCR, from their second last album, Pendulum. And Hey Tonight was released as a double A-side with Have You Ever Seen the Rain and got to number 6 here in Oz. First up, it was ABBA, and the first time they released a single under that name. Waterloo won Eurovision in 74 and, in fact, was chosen as the best song in Eurovision's history at its 50th anniversary celebrations. It is the Decades of Hits, 70s Hour now, 94.1 FM.
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0: The classic album and movie soundtrack shows. From 7, Wednesday night. 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
0: The Boss, Born in the USA. Then for 8, the 1986 American black comedy Ruthless People, starring Danny DeVito, Bette Midler, and Judge Reinhold. The soundtrack features an array of 80s superstars.
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0: The ever-dynamic Kiss from their seventh album, Dynasty, and I Was Made for Loving You, which skipped to the top in Europe and New Zealand, got to number two here in Australia, and I Was Also Made for Dancing before that for American teen idol Leif Garrett, also a number two hit here in Oz. And first away, US country singer Lynn Anderson from 1970 in the Joe South song, I Never Promised You a Rose Garden. That was another cracking number one hit here in Australia. Also hit the top in Canada, the US and Europe. 70s for you, rolling them through here on the Decades of Hits at 94.1 FM. 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

0: got to move on.
1: That was the very first chart hit here for the Pointer Sisters back in 1975. The very country-style Fairy Tale reached number 21. It was a promise of things to come. Also, Frankie Valli and his biggest solo hit, Grease, from the movie soundtrack of the same name, 1978 was the year. It peaked in the top five. And Welsh rocker Dave Edmonds and Chuck Berry's The Promised Land, which entered the Aussie singles charts on the 7th of August, 1972, peaking at number five.
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0: The debut hit for Mondo Rock came out late in 1980. State of the Heart got to number 5. It was written by the band's guitarist, Eric McCusker. Could write a song. Also, Stevie Nicks with Tom Petty and the Heartbreakers from Stevie's debut solo album, 1981's Belladonna. Stop Dragging My Heart Around was written by Tom Petty and Mike Campbell from the band as a Tom Petty and the Heartbreakers song, and the hit made our top 10. And first up, Olivia Newton-John and Physical, a number one hit here in New Zealand, the US, Canada, and many places throughout Europe. And gets us off and going, the 80s portion of the Decades of Hits, the year 1981 here, 94.1 FM.
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Planet Earth, that's what we're living on. The debut single for English pop rockers Duran Duran. It did best on the charts in Australia, got to number 8 to become their first top 10 hit anywhere in the world. An Aussie duo, Air Supply, with The One That You Love, a top 10 hit here that hit number 1 in the USA. It is 1981. Let's check on the events of the year when Australia's population was approximately 14.9.

0: All the federal government's Committee of Review into Government Functions, nicknamed the Razor Gang, released its final report and began a series of cuts in spending on public services and instrumentalities. In May, alleged crime boss Robert Trimboli left Australia and assisted passage to the country became restricted to refugees. In June, the 4 millionth Holden left the GMH assembly line and the Queensland government approved sand mining on Moreton Island. September, the ALP government of Neville Rann was re-elected in New South Wales, increasing his majority from his so-called Rannslide win in 1978. November, and the federal government declared the Cairns section of the Great Barrier Reef a marine park, overriding the Queensland government. And the top five grossing movies of 1981 from the top included number one, Raiders of the Lost Ark, two, On Golden Pond, number three, Superman 2, four, Arthur, and number five, Stripes, starring Bill Murray.
1: Where the hell have you been, soldier?
2: Training, sir!
3: Training, sir!
1: What kind of training, son?
2: Army training, sir!
3: Army training, sir!
2: Razzle, dazzle!
3: One, two, three, four! One, two, three, four! Great brown fox jumps over the lazy dog! Sir!
1: Where's your drill sergeant, men?
4: Yes, sir. These are Sergeant Halka's men. He was injured during basic training.
1: I see. So am I to understand that you men completed your training on your own?
2: That's the fact, Jack!
3: That's the fact, Jack!
1: Captain?
4: Yes, sir.
1: These are exactly the kind of go-getters I want working on my EM-50 project in Italy.
4: Oh, but sir, these men...
1: Don't butt me, Captain. I want them on the plane tonight.
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0: Aussie Billy Field and his second single after Bad Habits, which blitzed the charts, got to number one, bettering his debut hit. Before that, UK synth pop band Visage and Fade to Grey, their only Aussie hit, co-written and produced by the band with Midura from Ultravox. And Angel of the Morning, written by US writer Chip Taylor, and first a hit for American singer Merrill Lee Rush in 68, then for US country rock singer Juice Newton, in 1981, when it peaked at number two, emulating the original's performance. Decades of hits, the 80s, 1981, 94.1 FM.
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0: Two significant songs there from 1981, including the Lionel Richie, Diana Ross duet, Endless Love, from the Franco Zeffirelli movie of the same name. It was relegated to number two on the US Top 100 of the year, and also runner-up to Kim Carnes' Betty Davis Eyes at the Grammys in 1982 for Best Vocal Performance. But still a number one hit here, the US and Canada, as was the Jackie DeShannon-written Kim Carnes hit before it. And Dr. Hook first up with their second-to-last US hit, Girls Can Get It, got to number three here in Oz.
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0: 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The classic album and movie soundtrack shows from 7 Wednesday night. This week, considered one of the best albums of all time, from 1982, Bruce Springsteen's Born in the USA, which topped the charts, sold over 30 million copies, yielding 7 singles, and captured the mind of a nation.
1: America's future rests in 1,000 dreams inside your hearts. And the message of hope in songs of a man so many young Americans admire, New Jersey's own Bruce Springsteen.
0: The Boss, Born in the USA. Then from 8, the 1986 American black comedy Ruthless People, starring Danny DeVito, Bette Midler and Judge Reinhold. The soundtrack features an array of 80s superstars.
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2: Just over 20 degrees outside, and we're chasing a top of 23, so there's not going to be a big temperature variation today. Forecast is for rain. We're in for a wet older Monday. Possible rainfall between 15 and 40 millimetres of rain. East-northeasterly winds coming through, 15 to 20 kilometres per hour in the middle of the day, then turning north-northeasterly by this afternoon. Rain easing tomorrow to showers and a top of 25 degrees with northwesterly winds, 15 to 20 kilometres per hour in the middle of the day. And a very good morning. Gary Field with you this morning, filling in for Richard Fowler. I'll be with you for the next few days. Let's get underway. Here's Billy Joel. Anthony.

0: It's Ringo Starr, big hit for him back in the early 70s, and Photograph, a song he wrote with his friend George Harrison. And he actually said after the passing of George that that song had a whole different meaning to when they first wrote it. LRB, Little River Band, and We Too, and You're Moving Out, is Anthony's song from Billy Joel. 13 minutes past five on Monday, the 18th of May, and you're with 94.1 Goldie FM.
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0: It's Beach Boys, When I Grow Up to Be a Man One Day. The Nylons and Silhouettes and Kylie Minogue. I should be so lucky. It's 94.1 FM. Don't forget, 6.30 this morning, we'll be crossing to the Southport Seaway Tower and also VMR Point Danger. We'll check out the bar and seaway conditions right up and down the coast. I don't think there'll be too many vessels going out, but we'll find out exactly what the conditions are going to be like. After the break, from the movie A Star Is Born, Lady Gaga and Bradley Cooper.
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0: I said, want to do it with you, JPY, John Paul Young. Right, said Fred, and I'm too sexy. Isn't that a great song? And Lady Gaga and Bradley Cooper together from the movie A Star Is Born and Shallow. Now, sunrise this morning is going to be at 22 past 6. That's why it's getting so much close to the 21st of June, which is our shortest day of the year. And of an evening, the sun is setting just so early. It's all but just up right on 5 o'clock that we're seeing sunset at the moment. But the sunrise this morning, officially, 22 minutes past 6. B-52s and Rome after the break.
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0: As a guy who visited the coast many times over the years, Gary Puckett and the Union Gap and Woman, one of his, I think it was his actually first big hit, Woman, Taylor Dane and Tell It to My Heart and the B-52s with Rome.
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I know how it feels. I've done all the dumb things too, Paul Kelly. Maddie and Tay and Fly and Duran Duran with a view to a kill from the James Bond movie of the same name. 3 minutes away from 6 o'clock to take us there. Come on, let's rock it up. Here's the Angels.

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1: Good morning, I'm Lee Harrison. An international emergency has been declared by the World Health Organization due to an outbreak of Ebola in Central Africa. Nearly 90 people have been killed by the recent spike in Congo and Uganda. BBC correspondent Emery Macamino says doctors, nurses and experts are heading to the impacted area.
2: Teams are being deployed on the ground. We understand that they haven't yet set up the Ebola treatment centres. So teams from the government and as well as teams from aid workers, they'll be deploying to the epicentre, which is Mongwalo. So at the moment, you have tons of medical equipment and PPE being airlifted by the WHO and also by the response team from the Congolese government.
1: The Prime Minister's defending the government's budget in the face of polling that shows Australians think Labor lied about changes to negative gearing and capital gains tax. Opposition leader Angus Taylor announced his own plans to end bracket creep in his budget reply if the coalition returns to government in 2028. Anthony Albanese says he's supporting Australians right now.
3: We've got tax cuts on July 1, and next year we'll have another tax cut on July 1, and we'll have as well our WATO, our Working Australian Tax Offset, of $250, which will be permanent. Now, there's an enormous black hole in the coalition costings.
1: An unruly passenger has allegedly bitten a flight attendant on a plane heading for the United States. The Qantas flight from Melbourne to Dallas was forced to divert to Tahiti to drop the man off. Local police are investigating while the man's been banned from all Qantas flights. The Department of Foreign Affairs has confirmed no Australians were killed after a freight train smashed into a public bus in central Bangkok. Donna Sirimana reports.
4: The collision near Makassan Station triggering a fierce blaze that engulfed the bus carrying dozens of civilians and damaged several nearby vehicles. Initial reports suggest the bus became trapped on the tracks during heavy traffic, leaving the oncoming train unable to stop in time. Emergency crews have contained the fire and are continuing to search the wreckage for survivors. Donna Sirimana reporting.
1: Australians behind the wheel are being urged to slow down and drive safer this Road Safety Week. WA is experiencing one of the worst starts to the year compared to the rest of the country. Rhys Heron from WA's RAC says the impact of road trauma is far-reaching.
5: National Road Safety Week is an important opportunity to have a conversation about road safety with the people you care about. Make a commitment to always travel safe, whether you're driving, riding or walking.
1: And a number of health organisations, including Cancer Council Australia, are urging the government to hold firm on current anti-smoking measures. In an open letter, the group says they're concerned that tobacco companies are trying to use the rise in the black market to get current tax levels relaxed. This is Air News. West Coast has come from behind to upset the Giants by 17 points in the AFL. It snaps a six-game losing streak for the Eagles. St Kilda's defeated a depleted Richmond by 36 points at Marvel Stadium. Essendon coach Brad Scott believes his side blew any chance of victory against Fremantle early in the match. The Dockers dominated the first half, kicking 10 goals to 1, eventually running out 43-point winners. Scott says the players let themselves down in the opening term.
6: The contest is the non-negotiable part of it, and that was just in the first quarter, nowhere near where it needed to be, particularly given against any opponent, but an opponent that's won 8 in a row.
1: The New Zealand Warriors have torn the Brisbane Broncos apart in the NRL's Magic Round, New Zealand beating the home side by 42 points to 12. Warriors hooker Wade Egan says the club's fans helped them deliver.
7: Everywhere we go, to be fair, we don't have an away game. We sell out stadiums in Sydney, Brisbane, wherever we go, so it's awesome. Then we've got the best fans of the comp.
1: In other games, the Panthers have defeated the Dragons and the Knights too good for the Titans. And Conor McGregor will make his UFC comeback in a rematch against Max Holloway, a welterweight bout in mid-July in Las Vegas. Australian Independent Radio News.
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9: Euros telling us it's 21 degrees outside and we're in for a wet Monday with the chance of 15 to 40 millimetres of rain. So that's going to be quite heavy in some places. Light winds becoming east to northeasterly, 15 to 20 kilometres per hour in the middle of the day, and then tending north-northeasterly. Now tomorrow, Tuesday, we can expect showers again. Possible showers developing on Friday and then back partly cloudy conditions forecast for Thursday and also Friday. Good morning, you're with the Gold Coast, 94.1 FM. Gary Field filling in for Richard Fowler this morning, and here's Elton John.

Yeah, you made it so sweet. The way you do the things you do, you be 40. Elton John before that, can you feel the love tonight? Hey, we've got a bit of trouble already on the M1. Jason, thanks very much for your call. On the M1 northbound, just after exit 45, there's a four-car collision. It's in the left-hand lane. It's only slightly holding up traffic at the moment, according to Jason, but it will build. We know what it's like. It will build. So that's the M1 northbound just after exit 45 this morning. Jason, thanks very much for your call. If you see something we should know about, 553-883-941 is our telephone number. Here's Elvis, 13 past 6.

0: And that's the lady that is really sitting on top of the world at the moment, isn't she? Ever Delta Goodrem came fourth in the Eurovision Song Contest only yesterday, and sitting on top of the world, Delta Goodrem. Elvis before that, It's Only Love. 20 past six on this Monday morning. It's a wet old morning. It's the 18th of May, and we've got sunrise coming up officially in just on 2 minutes. And we'll check out the traffic with Nathaniel straight after this break. You're with the Gold Coast Own, 94.1 FM.
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0: steady, damn. Daniel, good morning.
3: Thanks, Gary. Good morning. A check of those roads for your back to work Monday. Wet and slippery conditions today. The M1 has delays building northbound through Pimpama at the moment. Slight delays on Reedy Creek Road through Burley Heads. Patchy traffic along Brisbane Road in Arundel. Southport Narang Road looking quite okay through Melandina at the moment. Bermuda Street starting to slow in patches through Broadbeach Waters. Meanwhile, in Carrara, Nielsen's Road is fine for now. Gold Coast Highway moving quite well too through Labrador, Surfers Paradise, Broadbeach and Miami. And the Smith Street Motorway moving to speed in both directions through Parkwood. 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

0: Okay. Oh, we're having fun with phones. It's my first time on the phones, and I'm having some fun with them too. Good morning, John.
1: Not a problem. Good morning, Richard. How are you?
0: No, it's Gary. Is that...
1: Sorry, Gary.
0: No, that's okay, mate. Richard's away. He's going to be away for a little while, but you've got me this morning. I'm sure you're having a quiet morning, mate.
1: We don't say the Q word, but it's not busy, put it that way.
0: Yeah, I thought it might be that way. What's your conditions like?
1: The conditions, sea swell at the seaway is slight. At the bar, seaway entrance, it's slight to moderate.
0: Okay.
1: The wind's 20 to 22 knots, east, north, easterly at the moment.
0: And you've got no vessels out? Nothing? No.
1: There's one trawler out at the moment.
0: Okay. And what's your tide times, John?
1: Tide times next low is next high is 1.31 metres at 0901, and the next low is 0.2.

0: 21 at 14:44 this afternoon.
1: Okay. Is it raining there at the moment?
0: It's just started.
1: Yeah.
0: It's just started. The temperature's 22.6, feels like 19.5. But if you get wet, I think it's going to be a bit cooler as well.
1: I got a phone call from John. He lives down in Miami, and he rings us up regular with the rainfall figures all the time. He tells me we've got 29.5 millimetres, almost 30 millimetres overnight in 24 hours. So it's a fair bit of rain, and apparently we're in for a bit more today too.
0: Yeah, I left England to get rid of it, and it's following me.
1: Well, at least over here we don't get it 365 days of the year. You know?
0: No, and I'm still in shorts, which I wouldn't be over there. So.
1: Good on you, John. Thanks very much for that.
0: That's great. Cheers, Gary. Bye-bye.
1: Okay. I'll try and get in touch with VMR Point Danger in just a moment.
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1: 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Good morning, Joseph.
3: Good morning, how are you?
1: I'm pretty good this morning. I'm not over keen on this weather. I'd like to see it clear and clear up, and I'm sure you blokes would too.
3: 100%. We had enough rain, I guess.
1: Enough. What's your conditions like at the moment?
3: It's really rough out there, Gary. The wave radar reading at 2.55 on average, maximum 3.98. Wave direction is east, and the water temperature 23.6. Our bar is rated as rough. White caps everywhere. We have no boat riders, no boats in or out.
1: Right.
3: We have no trawlers in or out as well. Not much happening today.
1: So you're sitting there all by yourself?
3: Yes.
1: Basically.
3: Yeah. We have strong wind warning for today, though, for the Byron Coast. So it's going to be northeasterly, 15 to 25 knots, and then up to 30 knots offshore.
1: And your tide times, Joseph?
3: The next high will be at 8:54. At 1.31, and the low after that at 2:38 in the afternoon at 0.30.
1: Hope you have a good book and a good cup of coffee there, mate.
3: Cup of coffee will be really good now.
1: Good on you. Joseph, thanks very much. Have a great day, mate.
3: Cheers, mate. Bye.
1: 25 minutes away from 7 o'clock. We'll have news coming up for you at 7 o'clock this morning. But also we'll be checking out some of the events that happened on this day, the 18th of May. It's 94.1 FM.

Call 8 midnight bottle, 22 minutes away from 7 o'clock. Mightn't be much happening on the water this morning, but by gee, the M1. There's not much happening there either, because it's gridlocked totally between Robina and Wurrungri, according to David. That's the M1 North. David, thank you very, very much for your call, the M1. And also, we have a report on the M1 exit 45, after exit 45 northbound also. There's been four cars there, so expect delays this morning on the M1. We'll do another traffic check for you. That will be with Nathaniel coming up around about 10 minutes to the hour, and then we'll check out some of the events that are happening, what that have happened on this day. It's the 18th of May. Good morning. 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

0: was a unique artist, wasn't he? The Big O, Mr. Roy Orbison, Candyman, Ed Sheeran before that, and Sing. It's right on a quarter to seven.
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0: just watch out, man. She's a man-eater, Hall and Oates. 10 minutes away from 7 o'clock, 94.1 FM. Very, very busy on the M1 this morning. We'll find out more from Nathaniel in just a moment.
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0: Down, steady, down. On the M1 this morning, northbound, you're probably wishing you're still home in bed. Nathaniel?
2: Good morning. A check of Goldie's Roads once again for your back-to-work Monday. Wet and slippery conditions continue today. Fresh northbound crash in the M1 just before exit 77 with delays back to Mudroba. Lanes have been reduced there. Further north, the M1 has delays through Pimpama at the moment. Slight delays along Reedy Creek Road still too through Burley Heads. Patchy traffic along Brisbane Road in Arundel. Bermuda Street slowing in areas through Broadbeach Waters and Narang Broadbeach Road sluggish in a few areas there too, and in Carrara Nielsen's Road remains fine. There's the Queensland we love and the one we fear, and it takes an unwavering resilience to call both home. Suncorp Insurance, resilience never rests. That's our sponsor. 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
0: This is Cher and Believe. It's 8 minutes away from 7 o'clock after Cher. We'll check out some of the events that happened on this day.

0: That's the Hollies and Bus Stop. It was actually recorded on this day, 1966. Graham Goldman's song for the Hollies, back 1966, and Bus Stop. I just fell into the same trap that Richard fell into last week and started typing on the wrong keyboard, and wow, what happened? Well, we don't really know, but everything stopped. However, let's have a look at some of the events that happened on this day. We might be a little bit backward this morning, but we'll get there. Elton John split with his manager, John Reid, after nearly 30 years, after a dispute over a career and financial affairs. That was back in 1998. If you remember 2003 and you were living in Bendigo, a tornado tore through Bendigo in Victoria with winds up to 150 kilometres per hour. John Lennon's handwritten lyrics for the 1967 Beatles song Lucy in the Sky with Diamonds sold for $237,132. It was sold at auction in the US. That was back in 2011. I wish my kids had drawn up some things that I could write songs about. I just wish I could write a song. John Lennon. 2011. The Toombul Shopping Centre in Brisbane suburb of Toombul closed back in 2022. Now, the whole shopping centre had closed due to flooding in the May 2022 floods. Following an inspection into the damage, it was determined that the centre wouldn't be safe to reopen due to the extent of the damage back in 2022. And we lost one of our greats today. That's Frank Ifield. Now, Frank Ifield was born in England, but he came to Australia and was considered an Aussie singer. He was so big in the late 50s and early 60s that the Beatles were actually his support act. He passed away aged 86 years of age on this day in 2024. It's the Gold Coast Zone, 94.1 FM at 7 o'clock.
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3: Good morning, I'm Lee Harrison. The federal government is facing an uphill battle selling its budget, according to the first polls since the financial blueprint was announced. Those surveyed by News Poll believe budget measures will be bad for the economy and make people worse off. The separate Resolve research shows voters are angry Labor broke its election promises, although more support changes to capital gains tax and negative gearing than oppose it. Labor's Housing Minister Claire O'Neill says it would have been surprising if the polls had gone in the other direction.
4: We want to make sure that Australians support the things our government's doing. We do need to do hard things, though, and this budget contains quite a lot of them. You know, we need to constrain spending on the NDIS. We need to make sure that we're addressing the housing challenges confronting the country.
3: The US president's warning Iran the clock is ticking amid stalled talks to permanently end the conflict in the Middle East. Donald Trump has taken to social media to warn officials in Tehran they'd better get moving fast or, quote, there won't be anything left of them. Iranian state media reports the US didn't make any concrete concession in response to the latest peace proposal. The United Arab Emirates have reported a drone strike near a nuclear power station which has triggered a fire. The UAE's foreign minister has called the strike an unacceptable act of aggression, but it's not clear where the drone came from at this stage. The World Health Organization is warning the Ebola outbreak in Central Africa could get much larger after declaring it a public health emergency of international concern. There have been 246 suspected cases of Ebola and at least 80 deaths reported in the Democratic Republic of Congo. It doesn't meet the criteria of a pandemic, but the agency warns it could potentially be a much larger outbreak than what's currently being reported. WHO Director General Dr. Tedros Adhanom Ghebreyesus says they're releasing emergency funds to provide immediate support.
5: Priority actions include strengthening disease surveillance, active case finding and contact tracing, infection prevention and control in health facilities, expanding access to safe clinical care, and increasing laboratory testing capacity.
3: A number of health organisations, including the Cancer Council of Australia, are urging the government to hold firm on current anti-smoking measures. In an open letter, the group says they're concerned that tobacco companies are trying to use the rise in the black market to get current tax levels relaxed. The Federal Education Minister has reportedly pulled the plug on 13 research projects at Australian universities over national security fears. And Russia says three people have been killed in a large-scale Ukrainian drone attack in the Moscow region. This is Air News. St Kilda's defeated a depleted Richmond by 36 points at Marvel Stadium. Injuries continue to take its toll on Richmond's list, with Campbell Gray's hamstring opening the door for possible VFL top-ups for the Tigers on Friday night. Nick Loston's slinging tackle on Ryan Burns in the final quarter may also come under MRO scrutiny, further compounding the Tigers' woes, while Sam Cumming hobbled to the bench with a corked quad in the dying minutes. The NRL Magic Round is wrapped up in Brisbane with three games. Terry Daniel reports.
6: The New Zealand Warriors have torn apart the Brisbane Broncos in the NRL's Magic Round, New Zealand beating the home side 42 points to 12. Warriors hooker Wade Egan says the club fans helped them deliver.
7: Everywhere we go, to be fair, we don't have an away game. We sell out stadiums in Sydney, Brisbane, wherever we go, so it's awesome. Then we've got the best fans in the comp.
6: Earlier, the Newcastle Knights had a win over the Gold Coast Titans, 36-12, and the Penrith Panthers have defeated the St George Dragons, 28-6, in the last of the weekend's NRL games. Terry Daniel, Air Sport.
3: And in the NBA playoffs, the San Antonio Spurs have dismantled the Minnesota Timberwolves to progress to the Western Conference Finals. Australian Independent Radio News.
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0: Well, we did get up to 21 degrees, but with that rain and wind coming through, it's decreased down to 20 degrees. Forecast maximum today is 20. Something they have increased in the forecast, though, it was that we will receive up to 15 to 40 millimetres of rain. They've changed that 15 to 60 millimetres of rain, so some areas could receive up to 60 millimetres of rain today. Well, winds will be east-northeasterly, 15 to 20 kilometres per hour in the middle of the day, and then becoming north-northeasterly later on this evening. Tomorrow, we're in for showers, a cloudy day, a top of 25 degrees, light winds turning northwesterly, and then on Wednesday, possible showers, partly cloudy conditions for Thursday. So it looks like it's going to start easing off by Wednesday. We're going to find out who's having a birthday a little bit later on. You're with the Gold Coast Zone, 94.1 FM. Good morning, Gary Field, filling in for Richard Fowler this morning on this rainy old morning on the coast.

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1: And the birthday book is open this morning. 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Sharon, happy birthday to you. It might be a miserable old day, but I hope it's going to be a great one for you. Really celebrate your birthday today. You share your birthday with the late Perry Como. He was an American singer, big, really big in the late 50s, early 60s. Number of hits, Round and Round, Catch a Falling Star, Magic Moments. He had a big hit in 1973 with Don McLean's song, And I Love You So. That's Perry Como. He's passed away in 2001, but he was born on this day. Also born on this day was Ron Tudor, the founder of Fable Records and the Bootleg record label that really, really pushed Australian artists and was one of the greatest things that happened back in 1970. I remember it when we had the record ban, and Ron Tudor and his Fable label basically broke that ban. Miriam Margoyle's funny lady. She's 85 years old today. Remember the song It Never Rains in Southern California? Well, the man who wrote that and sang that, Albert Hammond, is turning 82 today. Terry Gonk is turning 77. Terry Gonk? Yeah, Terry Gonk is turning 77. Well, he had a number of hits. One was Girls on the Avenue, Capricorn Dancer, and Deep Water. Now you know who I'm talking about, don't you? Richard Clapton, he's turning 77 today. Mark Mothersbaugh is also 76. He's from Devo. He was the US singer and musician songwriter who helped form Devo. And also Troy Cassadaly. Good morning, Troy. He's turning 57 today. Happy birthday, Troy. Jessica Watson, born on the Gold Coast, is 33 today. She became the youngest person to sail solo, non-stop with unassisted around the world in her yacht. She departed in October 2009 and arrived back in May 2010. Jessica Watson, 33 years old today. But also having a birthday today is John Schumann. He was born in Adelaide on this day in 1953. It makes him 73 years of age today. Aussie singer. His band Red Gum had two big hits in the 80s. One was I Was Only 19, and the other one was this one.

0: I've been to Bali too. Red Gum, John Schumann from Red Gum. He's turning 73 today. And of course, he had that as a big hit. And I Was Only 19, which was massive and a fabulous song. Also, I like that song where it says, have a look at the slides. And the young ones today wouldn't even know what slides were. And I can remember going way, way back to slide parties. Remember those slide parties? Oh, they were cruel too. I've got Don't Be Cruel coming up in just a moment. Happy, happy birthday to our 94.1 FM support group member, Sharon Ninnis of Carrara, who's having a birthday today. Sharon, happy birthday to you. And of course, you're in this week's draw for lunch or dinner for two at our sponsor, the House of Siam. We have Radiothon coming up. It commences 1 week from today. Radiothon prizes have been, they're absolutely sensational this year. We've got once again vouchers from Brian's Auto Centre in Miami. Now they're fabulous for fuel and also the service down there. Hi to all the team down there at Brian's Auto Centre. We've also got let's see, A Reserve tickets to Dracula's Cabaret. We've got we're answering the phone at the same time. Be with you in just a moment. The Sheraton Grand Mirage Resort, premium room stay with buffet breakfast. We've got Builders Discount Warehouse, Southport Yacht Club dining vouchers, Cabana Boutique for the ladies. Oh, look, there's just so much. We'll have the list up within probably to the end of the week. 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And if we enter now, will we still be in the prizes? 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

0: That's Cheap Trick. 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
0: Damn, it's Daddy, damn. Oh, busy morning. Let's check what it's like. Good morning, Nathaniel.
4: Thanks, Gary. Good morning. A check of those roads once again for your back-to-work Monday. Wet and slippery conditions today. Continue fresh northbound crash on the M1 just before exit 77. Still those delays through Mudjerabar at the moment. Further north, the M1 has delays through Pimpama and southbound through Upper Coomera. Otherwise, slight delays still on Reedy Creek Road through Burley Heads. In Narang Broadbeach Road, quite sluggish in a few areas. Also, Brisbane Road struggling now in Arundel. 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
0: Thanks, mate. 23 minutes past 7. It's 20 degrees and it's basically been that way all morning. Got up to 21 at one stage, but then went back down to 20. We're chasing a top of 23.

0: Hi, it's Andy von Zeppelin. 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
1: This is ANU's Queensland. I'm Lee Harrison. The federal government's announcing a joint $2 billion deal with the Queensland government to deliver up to 51,000 new homes for the state. Nearly 20,000 of those will be exclusively reserved just for first home buyers. Housing Minister Claire O'Neill says it'll deliver new affordable homes for the people who need them the most.
2: This is a huge deal, and it's about something really simple, that is getting more homes built in Queensland, because more housing means more affordable homes, and getting more Queensland first home buyers the key.
1: There are leadership rumblings in the Labor Party after a narrow win in the Stafford by-election. Labor's Luke Richmond claimed victory despite the party's primary vote trailing the LNP by nearly 10%. A Gold Coast council report says a four-week e-bike crackdown at two parks has done little to address antisocial behaviour. With more on that story, Peter Jones.
3: The city prohibited e-bikes and other electric mobility devices from Pizzy Park and the Runaway Bay Sports Precinct over a four-week trial in March, but many underage riders have ignored or ridden away from compliance officers. More than 600 riders were observed during the trial, with three safety incidents involving abuse towards officers. The ABC says only 19% of interactions were considered

0: that successful with riders given clear verbal education or issued with warning cards. The report has recommended councils support Queensland Police while the state government considers new e-mobility device legislation. Peter Jones, Air News.
1: New research has found a large number of Australian drivers are putting off important mechanical maintenance. In Queensland, more than half of drivers say they have or would delay routine maintenance for the vehicle they drive most often. Driver Safety Australia Managing Director Russell White says drivers need to take ownership of road safety.
2: Well, I think there's a view sometimes that, you know, that she'll be right attitude, and there's a level of complacency that can come with that. And modern cars, obviously, for the most part, are pretty good, but every one of them is going to need some form of maintenance. Now, if it's tyres, if it's brakes, if it's engine oil, those sorts of things.
1: And the World Cup of Cybersecurity is being held on the Gold Coast this week. Teams of hackers will play out simulated cybersecurity threats in a pseudo esports arena. Two young hackers from the University of Queensland are part of Team Oceania, and one of them, Rowan Van Klinken, says they're feeling pretty good going into the competition.
3: 2 years ago, we got third place, and then last year, we got fourth place. We're hoping to be able to beat the USA again. We're always next to them on the leaderboard. Might help having a bit of a home ground advantage, less jet lag.
1: To Sport Now, Sam Walker might be the front runner, but calls are growing for Kalyn Ponga to be handed the reins as Maroons halfback for next week's State of Origin opener. Former Queensland centre and assistant coach Josh Hannay, the latest to back Ponga for the Seven jersey.
4: If you've got the opportunity to pick Kalyn Ponga in your footy side, you find somewhere to put him, and I feel like he could play that position on his ear. I got a feeling that the opposition wouldn't like to see him in that position, yeah.
1: Billy Slater names his official Maroon squad at 9 o'clock this morning. Meanwhile, Broncos star Pat Carrigan faces a nervous wait after being cited for a crusher tackle during Magic Round. Carrigan was sin-binned in Sunday's 30-point loss to the Warriors, who also lost Tanner Boyd to injury. And the Reds are fighting for Super Rugby final survival after a shock 5-point loss to the Force in Round 13. This is Air News Queensland.
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8: 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Gold Coast Eagles suffered their second consecutive loss, going down 36-33 in a close one to Palm Beach Alligators. And good to see Surface Dolphins return to form, beating the brave Bond Pirates 43-3. 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Gold Coast waters forecast, well, it's for northeasterly winds 15 to 20 knots, 1 to 1.5 metres on an easterly swell of 2 to 2.5 metres. It's going to be fairly rough out over the coastline. It's no boats out, according to VMR at Point Danger and also the Southport Seaway this morning. So northwesterly winds continuing tomorrow, and seas actually tomorrow 1.5 to 2 metres. They'll be decreasing by tomorrow afternoon, so we might be able to get a little bit of water action by about Wednesday or Thursday. Tide times, we've got a high tide due at 9:01 this morning, 1.31 metres. A low tide at 2:45, 2:45 this afternoon, 0.21 of a metre. And then a really high tide this evening. That's at 9:37 p.m. There's a high tide of 2.02 metres. It's 23 minutes away from 8 o'clock, and you're with the Gold Coast Zone, 94.1 FM. This is U2.

0: Hi, out of 60s, a very, very beautiful Miss Sandy Shore, and you've not changed. As a teenager, I had the biggest teenage crush on that lady, Sandy Shore. I could have easily been her puppet on a string without any problem. Sweetest thing before that from you too. 18 minutes to 8.
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0: I remember that song coming out, and I'll really scare you now. It seems like only yesterday. It just went to number one and stayed there. It was actually 56 years ago that that song came out for the Carpenters. Karen and Richard Carpenter, and close to you. Van Halen before that with Their Dreams. 8 minutes away from news.
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0: Damn, let's check the traffic, Nathaniel.
4: Morning, a check of those roads once again for you. Still got the crash on the M1 northbound just before exit 77 in Merrimack. Lanes have been reduced. Delays on Reedy Creek Road still through Burley Heads. Patchy traffic along Brisbane Road in Arundel. Southport and Rang Road slow through Mullandina at the moment. Nielsen's Road also getting quite busy in Carrara. Bermuda Street slowing in areas through Broadbeach Waters. The Gold Coast Highway getting quite busy now in all directions through Labrador, Surfers Paradise, Broadbeach and Miami, as you can expect. 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

who wanted to take a trip to the islands. That's probably the only place where the surf is at the moment, because according to VMR Point Danger this morning, that there's hardly anyone down there at the beach. We'll check out beach and surf conditions, though. That'll be around about 10 minutes past 8 this morning, straight after our news, sport and weather at 8 o'clock. To take us up to the top of the hour at 8 o'clock, this is ABBA.

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2: Good morning, I'm Lee Harrison. The Albanese government has taken a big hit in two new opinion polls taken after handing down its budget of broken promises. Michael Packey reports.
3: Labor vowed to deliver what it calls a reforming budget, reining in key tax breaks for investors and returning the money saved into an ongoing $250 tax offset for workers, despite using a fair whack of its political capital after last year's thumping election win. Voters are not happy. Those surveyed by a news poll rated the budget as the worst for the economy in more than 30 years, while a separate Resolve survey marked the government down for breaking its promise not to touch capital gains and negative gearing. But both polls still have Labor in front, One Nation a close second, and the Coalition trails in third spot. Michael Packey reporting.
2: A public health expert warns the Ebola outbreak in the Democratic Republic of Congo is likely to spread faster than what's being detected. There have been nearly 250 cases and 80 deaths reported in the outbreak, which the World Health Organization has declared a public health emergency of international concern. Epidemiologist Eric Fagelding says the lack of healthcare infrastructure in the region is increasing the risk of spread.
4: The process of vaccine testing is not enough for the initial containment. The initial containment is, unfortunately, we've already lost containment in the region. And that's where WHO is raising public health emergency international concern.
2: Australia will work with Mexico and Colombia to target some of the globe's biggest drug cartels. A new international joint investigation team based in Colombia will see AFP officers work with local law enforcement. It's hoped the operation will help investigators gather evidence on illicit shipments before they reach the Pacific region. A man's escaped with burns and suspected bone fractures after his car slammed into a power pole and tore in half in Sydney southwest. Crash at Villawood brought down power lines on the Hume Highway, with motorists warned to expect delays. A second driver was taken to hospital to be checked over after the rear of the car hit his vehicle. A coalition of health organisations is calling on the federal government to hold firm on current anti-smoking measures. The group believes tobacco companies are trying to use concerns about the illicit trade to get taxes and restrictions relaxed. Cancer Council Australia Chief Executive Jacinta Redden says the current rules and regulations work and should stay in place.
5: Even if the tobacco excise was reduced entirely, illicit tobacco would still be cheaper. So we want to see that excise remain in place, and we want to see greater measures around enforcement and licensing and regulation.
2: And a survey shows millennials are spearheading a shift towards buying more locally made products. Nearly two-thirds of all those polled reported buying Australian-made goods always or often. The majority of those surveyed support more domestic manufacturing and less global reliance. This is AN News. Scott Pendlebury isn't ruling out playing on next year ahead of his record-breaking AFL game this weekend. Eddie Summerfield reports.
6: Scott Pendlebury plays his 433rd game on Saturday in front of a crowd of likely more than 90,000 people. The 38-year-old telling the Herald Sun there's no reason why he can't play on next season. Harley Reid suits up for his 50th game against Pendlebury's Pies. The 21-year-old Eagle having a career-best 33 disposals, inspiring Andrew McWalter's side to a 17-point win over the Giants.
7: The sky's the limit for this young man.
6: And Richmond has contacted the AFL, clarifying top-up player rules. The Tigers with 19 players on their injury list after Campbell Gray tweaked his hamstring in a 36-point loss to St Kilda. The club confident it'll have enough players for Friday's Dreamtime clash. Eddie Summerfield, Melbourne.
2: Broncos skipper Adam Reynolds has brushed suggestions poor refereeing cost his side in Magic Round. Brisbane conceded 13 penalties to 5 in their 30-point loss to the Warriors. Reynolds says they've only themselves to blame.
8: We didn't give ourselves a chance in that first half. I come up with a couple of poor kicks, give away 7 tackles. Our discipline was poor. When you do that, I think they had 30-odd tackles in our 20 to our 3, so, you know, 30% possession. It's always going to be tough to be in games when it's like that.
2: And Yannick Sinner has become the first Italian man to win the Italian Open in 50 years. Australian Independent Radio News.
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10: Oh, let's see on the Gold Coast, rain and more rain. They're forecasting between 15 to 60 millimetres of rain coming through today. John from Miami told us earlier that in the last 24 hours, he's recorded nearly 30 millimetres of rain. So there's been a fair bit of rain and there's still more to come, according to the Bureau. East-northeasterly winds 15 to 20 kilometres per hour in the middle of the day, and then tending north-northeasterly by this evening. Overnight, we're going down to 17, back up to 25 tomorrow. Showers forecast for tomorrow, Tuesday, and then on Wednesday, possible showers and a top of 25 degrees. We're going to check our beach and surf conditions straight after Wham. Come on, wake me up before you go. Yeah.

0: 94.1 FM Beach and Surf Report is brought to you by our sponsor, Club Musgrave. Friendly, local and full of atmosphere. The top club on the hill.
1: Oh, it certainly is too. Let's check out the beaches. Gold Coast City Council Lifeguard Service. Shane, good morning. Shane, good morning.
2: Good morning. How are you?
1: I'm good. Great, thanks, mate. Yeah. What's it like at the beach? I don't really have to ask. But what is it like at the beach this morning?
2: We've just got another squall of rain come through and we've got some very onshore conditions at the moment. They will swing a little bit more to around to the northeast as that day progresses. If you're a keen surfer, probably that northern end might be the best bet, but you have to be keen to get out there today. We're coming up to a high tide at 9 o'clock and then a low tide later this afternoon at 2:45. Water temperature is still nice at 23 degrees. Just be mindful if you are going to go down the beach. We do have those big tides at the moment, so there will be lots of water moving around, a bit of unstable conditions. So please just use that side of caution and get to those red and yellow flags if you are going to get down to the beach today.
1: Most definitely. As I said to you before, I normally consider this the best time of the year for the beach all round. Like, we have calm, normally calm conditions and beautiful temperature without it being too cold or too hot. And wow, we haven't copped it this year, have we?
2: Oh, no, it seems like the rain has just been constant this last period, and it's normally, as we say, magic May, but hopefully the end of May we can get a little bit better, hey?
1: It certainly will, for sure. Thanks, Shane. Have a great day.
2: Take care.
1: Catch you tomorrow.
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1: Oh, good morning. You're with the Gold Coast on 94.1 FM. It's 13 minutes past 8 and a little bit of, well, not a little bit, but very sad news this morning for Dr. Hook fans with the passing of Dennis LeCourier. He was, his partner Ray Sawyer passed away back in 2018. And this morning, because of kidney problems, Dennis LeCourier has passed away. I remember interviewing Dennis a number of years back. He was a really nice guy. I mean, a very, very funny Dr. Hook. And this was one of their best.
4: Oh, I don't believe it.
1: No, it was.
4: Don't touch me. Hey, Ray. Hey, Sugar. Tell them who we are.
5: Well, we're big rock singers. We got golden fingers. And we love.

0: And they were, too. They did get their picture on the cover of the Rolling Stone. Sad news, Dennis Licorio, better known as the Dr. Hook singer. He's passed away from kidney problems. He was aged 76 years of age. And of course, they had a number of great hits. There was, there was Sylvia's Mother. There was Walk Right In. There was Sexy Eyes. They even did The Wild Colonial Boy, just for Australian audience as well. So sharing that, there's a number of them. But Dr. Hook, Dennis Licorio from Dr. Hook, passing away at 76 years of age. It's 94.1 FM.
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0: Val Braithwaite and the horses, yeah, for sure. We've had a number of changes, as you know, with the relocation to Mermaid Beach. Actually, it's beautiful here. We've now got a big window that we're overlooking the new tram tracks and looking out west and seeing what the weather is. It's really great. But as a result of that change, we've had to upgrade a number of things. One has been our telephone system, and our competition line and studio line hasn't changed, 553 83 941. But when you're calling the office now, we have an office, specific office phone. This here is for business, and the number is 56 710 111, 56 710 111, and we'll be notifying more and more about this number, so you'll be able to pick it up, particularly when Radiothon is coming in, because that's going to be our main Radiothon number, 56 710 111. And the actual studio line to get you straight into the studio, particularly for competitions and that, is our old number, 553 83 941, which we all pretty well know by backwards by now. Our studio text remains exactly the same, 0480 373 055, 0480 373 055. Now, it's been a heavy one on the not a good one on the M1 this morning. We'll find out more in just a few moments from Nathaniel with traffic.
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0: Damn, it's down. Good morning, Nathaniel.
2: Thanks, Gary. Good morning. Wet and slippery conditions continue today. The M1 is slow in both directions due to those earlier crashes. Northbound delays through Merrimack and Narang. Meanwhile, southbound through Upper Coomera and Helensvale. Got delays still on Reedy Creek Road through Burley Heads. It's getting quite congested now on the Gold Coast Highway through Labrador, Surfers Paradise, Broadbeach and Miami. Smith Street Motorway got a few delays there in both directions through Parkwood. Southport Narang Road also slow through Mullandina. And Bermuda Street also busy in a few areas there through Broadbeach Waters. This end of financial year, look for value that's built to last. Value for a lifetime starts this tax time at your local Toyota dealership. Oh, what a feeling, Toyota. That's our sponsor. 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
1: This is AIR News Queensland. I'm Lee Harrison. The federal government's announcing a joint $2 billion deal with the Queensland government to deliver up to 51,000 new homes for the state. Nearly 20,000 of those will be exclusively reserved just for first home buyers. Housing Minister Claire O'Neill says it'll deliver new affordable homes for the people who need them the most.
2: This is a huge deal, and it's about something really simple, that is getting more homes built in Queensland, because more housing means more affordable homes, and getting more Queensland first home buyers the key.
1: There are leadership rumblings in the Labor Party after a narrow win in the Stafford by-election. Labor's Luke Richmond claimed victory despite the party's primary vote trailing the LNP by nearly 10%. A Gold Coast council report says a four-week e-bike crackdown at two parks has done little to address antisocial behaviour. With more on that story, Peter Jones.
3: The city prohibited e-bikes and other electric mobility devices from Pizzy Park and the Runaway Bay Sports Precinct over a four-week trial in March, but many underage riders have ignored or ridden away from compliance officers. More than 600 riders were observed during the trial, with three safety incidents involving abuse towards officers. The ABC says only 19% of interactions were considered successful, with riders given clear verbal education or issued with warning cards. The report has recommended council support Queensland Police while the state government considers new e-mobility device legislation. Peter Jones, AIR News.
1: New research has found a large number of Australian drivers are putting off important mechanical maintenance. In Queensland, more than half of drivers say they have or would delay routine maintenance for the vehicle they drive most often. Driver Safety Australia Managing Director

0: Russell White says drivers need to take ownership of road safety.
1: Well, I think there's a view sometimes that, you know, that she'll be right attitude, and there's a level of complacency that can come with that. And modern cars, obviously, for the most part, are pretty good, but every one of them is going to need some form of maintenance. Now, if it's tyres, if it's brakes, if it's engine oil, those sorts of things.
0: And the World Cup of Cybersecurity is being held on the Gold Coast this week. Teams of hackers will play out simulated cybersecurity threats in a pseudo esports arena. Two young hackers from the University of Queensland are part of Team Oceania, and one of them, Rowan Van Klinken, says they're feeling pretty good going into the competition.
2: 2 years ago, we got third place, and then last year we got fourth place. We're hoping to be able to beat the USA again. We're always next to them on the leaderboard. Might help having a bit of a home ground advantage, less jet lag.
0: To sport now, Sam Walker might be the front runner, but calls are growing for Kalyn Ponga to be handed the reins as Maroons halfback for next week's State of Origin opener. Former Queensland centre and assistant coach Josh Hannay, the latest to back Ponga for the Seven jersey.
3: If you've got the opportunity to pick Kalyn Ponga in your footy side, you find somewhere to put him, and I feel like he could play that position on his ear. I got a feeling that the opposition wouldn't like to see him in that position, yeah.
0: Billy Slater names his official Maroon squad at 9 o'clock this morning. Meanwhile, Broncos star Pat Carrigan faces a nervous wait after being cited for a crusher tackle during Magic Round. Carrigan was sin-binned in Sunday's 30-point loss to the Warriors, who also lost Tanner Boyd to injury. And the Reds are fighting for Super Rugby final survival after a shock 5-point loss to the Force in Round 13. This is Air News Queensland.
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5: Well, on a wet weekend, two games went ahead in Gold Coast Rugby. And let's see, the Gold Coast Eagles suffered their second consecutive loss, going down 36-33, and a close one to Palm Beach Alligators. And it's good to see the Surface Dolphins return to form, beating a brave Bond Pirates 43-3. 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
5: Well, Gold Coast Warriors forecast is for northeasterly winds coming through 15 to 20 knots. Seas 1 to 1.5 metres on easterly swell of 2 to 2.5 metres. Possibly the reason that there's no boats out, according to Southward Seaway Tower and also VMR at Point Danger. Tomorrow, expect northwest and northerly winds 15 to 20 knots, actually reaching up to 25 knots offshore. Seas 1.5 to 2 metres, but decreasing 1 to 1.5 metres during the afternoon. South of Byron, there's a Point Danger south of Byron, to south of Byron, there's a strong wind warning current. Our next high tide is just under an hour away, 1 minute past nine. That's under half an hour away, 1 minute past nine this morning, 1.31 metres. A low tide at a quarter to three this afternoon, 0.21 of a metre. Then a high tide at 9.37 this evening. That's a really high one, 2.02 metres. Good morning, you're with the Gold Coast, 94.1 FM. It's 23 minutes away from 9 o'clock. Here's Olivia Dean.

0: LRB, Little River Band, and Curiosity here. Yeah, can get you into a lot of trouble. Before that, fabulous talent of Olivia Dean, and isn't she a great talent? So easy to fall in love with me. 17 minutes away from 9 o'clock.
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0: Oh, great, great Aussie talent. Ross D. Wiley, song written by Johnny Young. And here comes the star, 1927 before that, and you'll never know.
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2: Thanks, Gary. Good morning. Wet and slippery conditions continue today. The M1's still slow in both directions at the moment due to those early crashes. Northbound delays through Merrimack and Narang persist, and southbound through Upper Coomera and Helensvale. Patchy traffic along Reedy Creek Road through Burley Heads and Narang Broadbeach Road, sluggish in a few areas there. Bermuda Street also slow in through Broadbeach Waters. Southport Narang Road slow through Mullandina. And the Gold Coast Highway quite slow at the moment too through Labrador, Surfers Paradise, Broadbeach and Miami. 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Come on.

0: That's the Beach Boys, like us Rondo, still cruising after all of these years.
1: Still hanging in there. How are you?
0: I'm pretty good.
1: Fill in Gary.
0: Fill in Gary again is going to be Fill in Gary for probably a little while too.
1: Yeah.
0: Richard's away. He's going to possibly
1: take
0: a break for a week or so. He has not gone on holidays, so for all the people that are going to come in and say...
1: Yeah, and text me and say he's done it again.
0: Where is he
1: he's
0: and what's
1: just having
0: doing?
1: A break.
0: He's having a break and, it's going to be for probably a week or two, so
1: beautiful.
0: We'll find out. So Lee will also be filling in on The Breakfast Show over periods of time.
1: Oh, you'll share it?
0: And myself, so we'll probably share it as we go.
1: Did you watch Eurovision?
0: I didn't see all of it. I saw bits and pieces of it here and there.
1: Yeah, it was great.
0: I saw Delta, and I know I'm biased, but I believe Delta should have won. She was spectacular.
1: She was, but that Bulgarian number was...
0: I know, it was very, very
1: brilliant,
0: good.
1: I thought.
0: But we're against the odds as far as voting is concerned in population-wise.
1: We're not part of Europe, for a start.
0: And we're not part of Europe.
1: And we're not... I don't think as a nation we're telephone voters, like some of those European countries are.
0: You don't think they'd be a little bit parochial and say, those Aussies down there, they're only convicts, we're not going to let them win it?
1: Yeah, well, I do. I think there's probably a bit of that. But I think that Bulgarian was... the right winner.
0: They wouldn't do that.
1: Well, they would.
0: Would they now?
1: Of course they would.
0: Rhonda Sharon's in after the 9 o'clock news. Here's the group. Good morning, Brian.

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2: Good morning, I'm Lee Harrison. The Albanese government's taken a hit in two new opinion polls following the release of its latest budget. Those surveyed by News Poll believe the financial blueprint will be bad for the economy and make people worse off. The separate Resolve research shows voters are angry Labor broke a number of election pledges. Liberal MP Aaron Violi says the result shows the coalition has a chance to win back voters.
3: There is a pathway here for the opposition to make some hay, then want to after a year in which the government said they wouldn't do something and then clearly backtracking. So big fight ahead and voters up for grabs.
2: The World Health Organization says there are significant uncertainties about the geographic spread of an Ebola outbreak in Congo. 246 cases and 80 deaths have so far been reported in the outbreak, which the World Health Organization has declared a public health emergency of international concern. Epidemiologist Eric Fagel-Ding says efforts to halt the spread could prove challenging.
4: You know, this is where the coordination with the WHO really matters. And the U.S. is no longer involved because the U.S. is not part of the WHO anymore because we pulled out. So this is inherently one of the really worrisome moments.
2: Aggressive patients are being banned from Victorian public hospitals with their names placed on a secret do not admit list. But paramedics are not being given access to the lists or even told about the danger. It comes after a number of violent kicking and knifing attacks on paramedics, with crews being told to leave patients without care if they become violent. Ambulance Victoria Union Secretary Danny Hill says all agencies are putting each other at risk by not sharing this secret list information.
5: We've had members actually come out of a scene. They've been in treating a patient. They walk out and the police are there ready to go in, suiting up in their assault gear because they're aware of information that a particular person is very dangerous and that hasn't been passed on to the paramedics. So every day they're being placed at risk by these system failures and system errors, and we've got to do everything we can to close these gaps.
2: A man suffered burns and suspected bone fractures when his car hit a power pole and tore in half in Sydney's southwest. The crash at Villawood brought down power lines across the Hume Highway. A second driver was taken to hospital after the rear of the crashed car hit his vehicle. Fears of espionage and warfare have forced the Education Minister to pull funding from 13 university research projects. The Australian reports Jason Clare vetoed the grants based on advice and recommendations from several agencies. And parents are being warned not to turn to AI and influencers for advice on getting their newborn to sleep. The Safe Sleeping Advocacy Group Red Nose says non-professionals are spreading fake advice which can kill. Much of that advice centres on co-sleeping and cot setups, which can increase the risk of SIDS. This is Air News. West Coast has come from behind to upset the Giants by 17 points in the AFL. It snaps a six-game losing streak for the Eagles. St Kilda's defeated a depleted Richmond by 36 points at Marvel Stadium. Essendon coach Brad Scott believes his side blew any chance of victory against Fremantle early in the match. The Dockers dominated the first half, kicking 10 goals to 1, eventually running out 43-point winners. Scott says the players let themselves down in the opening term.
6: The contest is the non-negotiable part of it, and that was just in the first quarter, nowhere near where it needed to be, particularly given against any opponent, but an opponent that's won 8 in a row.
2: The New Zealand Warriors have torn the Brisbane Broncos apart in the NRL's Magic Round, New Zealand beating the home side by 42 points to 12. Warriors hooker Wade Egan says the club's fans helped them deliver.
7: Everywhere we go, to be fair, we don't have an away game. We sell out stadiums in Sydney, Brisbane, wherever we go, so it's awesome. Then we've got the best fans in the comp.
2: In other games, the Panthers have defeated the Dragons and the Knights too good for the Titans. And Conor McGregor will make his UFC comeback in a rematch against Max Holloway, a welterweight bout in mid-July in Las Vegas. Australian Independent Radio News.
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if ever I'm going to be interrupted, it may as well be by the one and only Robbie Williams. Morning, all. Yes, it's all right. Just rainy morning. Gary Field on before me. It's all chaos. All sorted out now, though. But you're probably interested in the weather, although you really don't need me to tell you that. You know it's raining and it's going to continue to do so. But 22 at the moment, certainly not cold. And we're looking for a maximum today of 24, but yes, that rain will continue. Now, talking about continuing on with the music.

0: Oh, Doobie Brothers, yeah, Blackwater, Fly Away. That was Jasmine Ray and, Robbie Williams before that. 17 past nine, morning, all rainy, rainy Monday morning, but I think it's going to be a rainy Tuesday morning and maybe a rainy Wednesday morning as well. I don't mind. It's not cold, as I said before. In fact, it's relatively warm. 22, looking for that max today of 24. Morning, Bruce. Bruce, I knew this was coming. Bruce on the text line. Bruce from Narang, is it? Yes. How did he phrase it? Were you happy with the blues on the weekend? Well, that's a no-brainer, my answer to that. Hey, yay, at long last, yeah, great result. Better late than never, I guess that's all I could say. And hello, Bob gave me a call from Russell Island. He wanted to make a comment about Eurovision. You may have heard Gary and I talking about it and how great Delta was coming forth in that field. 25 of such incredibly strong performances, I think, was absolutely brilliant. Gary thought she should have won. I liked the Bulgarian entry very much indeed. Oh, they're all brilliant, so very, very hard. But, yeah, it was a good weekend, particularly with Carlton having a win. Not much you could do outside. No, weather wasn't that much chop.
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0: Oh, it's all too beautiful. Too much. They're the small faces in Ichiku Park. Amanda Perez. Oh, isn't that a good name? And Angel and Rod Stewart with the Royal Philharmonic. You're in my heart. 9:30, bang on. And morning, oh, a couple of things to tell you about. Bruce. Bruce sent me another text on the text line. You can do that too, guys. The number is on our website. That the if you're coming southbound, the M1 is very much under speed at Coomera. And that is coming southbound. Thank you very much for that, Bruce. We do love getting traffic updates because we can pass them on virtually immediately. And a morning Joe at Tweed Heads. Joe sent this through. Was yesterday afternoon, but it's worth a mention. Joe goes, do I waste a rainy arvo watching yet more brain-numbing continual total beep crap on free TV, or do I spend time enjoying great music I've grown up with? You win. Thanks, 94.1. And thanks to you, Joe. That's a nice text. We love getting things like that. Guys, as I said, anytime, send a text. But it is on the numbers on the website. It's highlighted in yellow. Make sure you use that only for texting, okay? We can't answer calls on that number.
1: Hi, it's Andy. Zeppelin Travel has chartered our own private aircraft to fly directly to the Birdsville races. Experience the excitement, atmosphere, color, and characteristics of the Birdsville Cup with VIP pavilion tickets. Dine and stay overnight in Cooper Pedy with the option of underground accommodation. Tour the opal mining town before experiencing the breathtaking aerial views of Lake Eyre in flood.
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3: Selling on the Northern Gold Coast? Before you list, talk to me, Tony Brown from At Realty. I've lived on the Gold Coast for 58 years and spent over 20 in real estate. I'm also backed by a network of nearly 1,000 agents across Australia and New Zealand. And here's the big one. Most franchise agents charge around $5,000 or more for marketing. I can deliver a similar package for just $950 to $1,150, saving you thousands. 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

0: T-Rex. Get it on. Diana Ross, thank you. And Rita Coolidge with All Time High. 16 to 10. Hope you're having a nice morning. It's cleared a little here in Mermaid. Don't know what it's like where you are. Just for all you people texting, yes, I did finish Legends. This is the series that Richard and I have been telling you all about and watching in bits and pieces because there's just so much going on. It's only six episodes long on Netflix and I have finished it. Yeah, absolutely brilliant. And then what I did, because it sort of came up automatically, is a documentary also on Netflix called The Crash. And I watched that. It's not marvellous. It's good though. How can I say? Out of 10, probably give it 7. But very interesting and true story. And as usual, Netflix do a brilliant job with those.
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0: So yesterday, Chris Andrews, I'm her yesterday man. Lee Kernaghan, oh, morning Lee, my secret crush, I wish, Boys from the Bush, and Neil Young, rocking in the free world. It is 4 to 10.
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2: Sponsor.

0: Traffic jam. Seeing some delays for your run on the M1 southbound through Helensvale at the moment. Also got some delays for the Gold Coast Highway through Southport, Surfers Paradise, Broad Beach, Miami. Also down through Palm Beach as well. Currumbin Creek Road slows up through Currumbin Waters. Reedy Creek Road has delays through Burley, Robina Parkway, a little busy through Mudjabar and through Robina. Not too bad for the Pacific Highway through Chindera and Benora Point. And the Coomera Connector slows up a little bit on the approach to Helensvale Road too. 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That's our sponsor. It's Chris. 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
2: I'm Alan Baskin. The federal government has taken a hit in the first opinion poll since it handed down its latest budget. Those surveyed by News Poll believe measures outlined in the financial blueprint will be bad for the economy and make people worse off. Separate Resolve research shows voters are angry Labor broke election promises. Federal Minister Claire O'Neill says it's not surprising results.
3: We do need to do hard things, though, and this budget contains quite a lot of them. You know, we need to constrain spending on the NDIS. We need to make sure that we're addressing the housing challenges confronting the country.
2: The World Health Organization has declared a global emergency over the outbreak of the Ebola virus in Central Africa. Nine's Mimi Becker with that story.
4: Health authorities are trying to contain an Ebola outbreak in the Democratic Republic of Congo and Uganda that has close to 250 suspected cases and nearly 90 deaths. The World Health Organization has warned it could be a much larger outbreak than first thought. The strain of Ebola is very rare. There's no vaccine, specific treatment, or test. And the WHO said the outbreak does not meet the criteria of a pandemic while advising against any border closures.
2: The mastermind of the firebombing campaign across Melbourne's bars and restaurants during the past 2 months is believed to be a 23-year-old man living in Iraq. The Herald Sun reports he is living in a concrete bunker in Iraq and coordinating the campaign through encrypted messages and has broken away from the illegal tobacco identity Kaz Hamad. The bill for the attacks has hit around $40 million so far, with four venues destroyed and dozens of other nightclubs, pubs and clubs damaged. Donald Trump has taken to social media to issue a warning to Iran as talks to end the war stall. He says the country's officials had better get moving fast or there won't be anything left of them. Iranian media reports the US has failed to make any concrete concessions in its response to proposals to end the conflict. Two fighter jets have collided mid-flight during an air show at a defence base in the United States. All four of the crew on board the jets managed to eject safely and are being evaluated by medical personnel. Tributes have been flowing for a 38-year-old man killed by a shark off Rottnest Island on Saturday. Father of two and spearfisher Stephen Mataboni was bitten on the lower legs while diving around a kilometre